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2: Werner von Braun was the great German rocket scientist who laid the foundations for America's space program after World War II. As a scientist, he recognized that science offered no moral guidance on how to use its discoveries. Rockets could be used to explore outer space or destroy life on Earth. For that reason, he said, the Bible remains an up-to-date book. Only in the revelation of God's moral code are answers for science and daily life to be found. It is not enough, he said, to pray that God is on our side. We must learn again to pray that we may be on God's side. This is David Jeremiah encouraging you to get on the road to new life. 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
6: A few clouds tonight, otherwise fog developing overnight and a low of 10 degrees. Mainly sunny on Thursday, wind south 30 gusting to 50, high 27, and feeling like 30 tomorrow. Friday, a mix of sun and cloud, high 21. Saturday, partly sunny and 16. Sunday, sunshine, high 19 degrees. Plan your week with the full 7-day forecast on the Lowen Body Shop local weather page of your Steinbach online app.
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7: Dr. Michael Youssef is standing by, ready to help you see that the Book of Revelation is remarkably significant for today. 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
8: Those seven churches represent the complete picture of the condition of all churches throughout history. 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And that is why Revelation is for today. The Book of Revelation is for today.
7: In the pages of Revelation, it's easy to get lost in the dramatic, prophecy-laden, end times content. But up next on Leading the Way, Dr. Michael Youssef reveals how the last book of the Bible is also packed with practical words from Jesus himself for 2026. Growing up in the Middle East, combined with his Bible school and seminary training, and of course years of pastoral service, gives Dr. Youssef unique perspectives on biblical teaching. And he's ready to bring the mysteries of Revelation into the light. Let's listen together as Dr. Michael Youssef continues his series called An End Times Warning for the Modern Day Church.
8: The Book of Revelation opens with a prologue. And the opening of that prologue you saw in verse 3, where there is a specific blessing to those who not only read it, but heed it. In fact, there is another one at the end, like two bookends, two blessings, one at the beginning, one at the end, for everyone who studies and reads and heeds the Book of Revelation. In his greeting to the churches, the Lord Jesus pronounces

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1: A few clouds tonight, otherwise fog developing overnight and a low of 10 degrees. Mainly sunny on Thursday, wind south 30 gusting to 50, high 27, and feeling like 30 tomorrow. Friday, a mix of sun and cloud, high 21. Saturday, partly sunny and 16. Sunday, sunshine, high 19 degrees. Plan your week with the full 7-day forecast on the Lowen Body Shop local weather page of your Steinbach online app.
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0: Just as Pharaoh tempted and tested Moses with compromise, so the child of God is tempted today. Welcome to Through the Bible. That's the warning that our teacher, Dr. J. Vernon McGee, gives to us as the Bible Bus continues its journey through the amazing and surprisingly relevant Old Testament book of Exodus. This time, we're going to look at chapters 9 and 10. I'm your host, Steve Schwetz, and before we begin, let's hear from a couple of fellow passengers on the Bible Bus with us. First, here's a voicemail from a fellow listener in Canada.
1: Hi there. I'd love to tell my story. My name is Amir. I'm 63 years old. I live in Calgary, Canada. I've been listening since I was just a young kid when my parents gave me a shortwave radio that also had AM. I used to tune around and listen, and I'd hear this funny, beautiful accent of this Texas preacher. Didn't know anything about the Bible. I didn't know anything about God. And it was 10 years later that I had actually come to know Jesus. But since then, I've heard the best, the most consistent, the most honest approach and sharing of the Word of God that I've ever heard. I've been to Bible college. I've been a youth pastor. I've listened in earnest to all the best preaching and teaching in the world as I've traveled. And every time I think I just want to hear an honest, straightforward, no-nonsense approach to the Word of God, it's Dr. McGee. The funny thing is now I drive a school bus, so I am on the bus, literally. And for the past 7 years after I got my kiddos in the mornings, I always tune on. Today I filled up a bus. I hope that goes to further reaching everybody out there with the same wonderful, straightforward Word of God that I've come to trust with Dr. McGee. I wish I'd met him in person, but I know one day we'll catch up. Thank you very much for your ministry. And the word that you send out, but I want you to know how much I appreciate, especially in the day of so much confusion and misinterpretation of the Word of God.

0: out there by some well-meaning and some obviously not well-meaning people. Thank you again for the work you do, and I really appreciate your consistent approach. I want you to know that I've had kids on the bus that have been saved, who I've been able to share with. I'm not allowed to proselytize, but I am allowed to answer questions. And when they ask, who is that on the radio, I tell them, and they get the whole story. Don't stop. You guys are doing a wonderful job. And thank you again for all you do. Be blessed. Be encouraged. And I hope that tank of gas I bought this morning goes a long way in the kingdom of God. All the best.
1: Well, thanks, Amir. Thanks for your faithful study of God's Word and for sending a donation to fill up that gas tank so that the Bible Bus can continue in Calgary and around the world in more than 250 languages. We're praying that you keep flinging that seed on your bus, and I'll save you a seat on this one. And then here's a note. This is from a friend named Papa T. Good morning, Steve, Greg, and the many unseen faithful people who produce and bring TTB and Dr. McGee's studies of the whole Word of God to the world. I have been blessed by this study and to be a prayer partner on the World Prayer Team for over 15 years. It's the daily bread that starts my day. Please know that I am always praying with a grateful heart for God's continued use of this ministry to fling the seed of the gospel of Jesus Christ to all who will listen. God bless you all, my brothers and sisters around the world. May the Lord do many mighty things in your lives and prepare us all for His imminent return to take us home to Him. Praise God. Well, thanks for your faithful partnership in prayer. I'm so grateful that you're joining us on this journey. And then our last note comes from Reginald, who tells us this. Love your ministry. Way back in 1975, I remember hearing you on the radio. The years went by and I fell. But then in the early 2000s, you were still there. 2 years ago, my wife of almost 40 years died and I'm alone again. But I listen and study the Bible with you on YouTube. I've learned so much. The Word of God never comes back void. I will continue to support this beautiful ministry. I'm glad you're back aboard with us, by the way, Reginald. 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Isn't it such an encouragement to hear how God's moving in the lives of our listening family, don't you think? Well, you know, we'd love to celebrate God's work in your life as well. 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Canadian listeners, write to Box 25325, London, Ontario, N6C6B1. Let's pray and get right to our study. Lord, thank you for the faithfulness and timeliness of your word that speaks to us wherever we are. Give us soft hearts so that we can know you better. In Jesus' name, amen. Now turn to Exodus 9 as we go through the Bible with Dr. J. Vernon McGee.
2: Now, last time in the 9th chapter of Exodus, we took up the plague that is mentioned there. And this is that of the murrain that was on the cattle. And I tell you, they were all round worshiping sick cows, which to me has a note in it of humor. And then in verse 8, why we come here to this statement, and I'll begin reading. The Lord said unto Moses and unto Aaron, take to you handfuls of ashes of the furnace, and let Moses sprinkle it toward the heaven in the sight of Pharaoh. And it shall become small dust in all the land of Egypt, and shall be a boil, breaking forth with blains upon man and upon beast throughout all the land of Egypt. And they took ashes of the furnace and stood before Pharaoh, and Moses sprinkled it up toward heaven, and it became a boil, breaking forth with blains upon man and upon beast. Now, I don't know this, but I assume, since this one was done right in the presence of Pharaoh, that Pharaoh was the first one that got the boils, by the way. And verse 11, and the magicians could not stand before Moses because of the boils, for the boil was upon the magicians and upon all the Egyptians. And you see, with Pharaoh all the time were these magicians, a wise man. They were his counselors, and they got the boils also.

You remember, they were able to duplicate the first three, but after that, they were not able to. They were unable to duplicate the one that had to do with the lice upon the dust of the earth. And they now are being infected by one of the judgments. Now, do you notice, for the first time, God is touching man as well as beast. It's affecting man personally, his own physical body. And this, of course, meant that the priests in that day were spotless. They could not serve in the temple with any kind of a breaking out or sickness. And now the magicians, they take off. Believe me, they're gone. The priests, well, they can't serve. They're unclean. And so they are having really a holiday as far as all this worship in Egypt. And you can imagine what it was. I walked over part of the ruins of the city of Memphis. And by the way, practically all the ruins are gone now. But they know something of the extent of that great city that was there. And down one thoroughfare and up another, temple after temple. I forget how many hundreds of temples, well over 1,000, that were in that city, and priests serving at all of them. Now you can imagine what it did, why it brought to a halt all of that false worship, and everything slowed down to a standstill, and all the bright lights went off. I noticed reading at the time that they had the strike up at Las Vegas, there on Glitter Gulch, where they probably have more neon lights than any place in the world, I'm told. And I haven't been through there in years, but I'm told that if you fly over it at night, why, you think the sun's coming up. It's so bright. Well, when they had the strike, the lights went out, the hotels closed up, the people left, and it brought a deadness. It was so startling that they had to settle the strike and begin immediately. Well, you can imagine what's happened here in the land of Egypt. False religion is out of business, and they are all got boils. They can't serve. And so you have up a sign on all the temples, closed because of sickness. We read now in verse 12, it reveals the condition again of the heart of Pharaoh. And the Lord hardened the heart of Pharaoh. You see, God's making him stand to it now, even when he himself has boils. And he hearkened not unto them as the Lord had spoken unto Moses. And the Lord said unto Moses, rise up early in the morning, stand before Pharaoh, and say unto him, thus saith the Lord God of the Hebrews, let my people go, that they may serve me. And how many times have we read that God says, let my people go? And he's not letting them go yet. You can see his heart is indeed hardened. For I will at this time send all my plagues upon thine heart and upon thy servants, upon thy people, that thou mayest know that there's none like me in all the earth. For now I will stretch out my hand that I may smite thee and thy people with pestilence, and thou shalt be cut off from the earth. And in every deed for this cause have I raised thee up, for to show in thee my power, and that my name may be declared throughout all the earth. Now God says that I'm going to use you, Pharaoh, to demonstrate my power throughout all the earth. And actually, God uses the wrath of man really to praise him. And here is a case of it. Now verse 17, as yet exaltest thou thyself against my people, that thou wilt not let them go. Behold, tomorrow about this time, well, I cause it to rain a very grievous hail, such as hath not been in Egypt since the foundation thereof even until now. Now, the land of Egypt is a land of no rain. I was told when I was there that they had less than 1 inch of rain. And the year that I was there, it was, of course, early spring, in long about May, and they had not had a drop of rain that year. And I do not know how much they got during the year, but averages out less than an inch of rain. Now they're going to have a rain, and the kind of which they could do without. And we are told here, verse 19, send therefore now and gather thy cattle and all that thou hast in the field, for upon every man and beast which shall be found in the field,
and shall not be brought

home, the hail shall come down upon them, and they shall die. He that feared the word of the Lord among the servants of Pharaoh made his servants and his cattle flee into the houses. You see, it's a question here, whether you believe God or not. God says, get your servants in, your cattle in. Many didn't believe God, and they were judged by the hail and were destroyed, of course. But God gave them a chance, you see. Just a question of whether you believe God or not. And that holds good today. Verse 21, and he that regarded not the word of the Lord left his servants and his cattle in the field. And that was, of course, to a great disadvantage. Now, Isis is the goddess of the air. And you find a great deal that's said about her in the religion of Egypt. And she's one of the principal members of the theophany, by the way. She is one that was very prominent in the land of Egypt. Now, hail is actually directed against her. But you see, it touches mankind, and that's very important to note. Now we have in verse 22, and the Lord said unto Moses, stretch forth thine hand toward heaven, that there may be hail in all the land of Egypt, upon man, upon beast, upon every herb of the field throughout the land of Egypt. And Moses stretched forth his rod toward heaven, and the Lord sent thunder and hail, and the fire ran along upon the ground, and the Lord rained hail from the land of Egypt. So there was hail, and fire mingled with the hail, very grievous, such as there was none like it in all the land of Egypt, since it became a nation. And the hail smote throughout all the land of Egypt, all that was in the field, both man and beast, and the hail smote every herb of the field and brake every tree of the field. Now, those that didn't believe God, naturally, they made no provision for protection. That's the same message that God has for the world today, that judgment is coming, and that a man's not wise today to go on as if nothing is going to happen. It was that way in the days of Noah. It will be that when he comes again in judgment. And here you have a great many didn't believe God. All God does is ask you to believe him. Now again, we are reminded of the fact in verse 26, only in the land of Goshen, where the children of Israel were, was there no hail. You see, from here on, the land of Goshen is spared from the plagues that are coming on the land. And we find here that the plague now of the hail had a tremendous effect upon the land of Egypt. For instance, we're told in verse 31, and the flax and the barley was smitten, for the barley was in the ear and the flax was boll, so that flax was for the garments, for clothing, barley for food. And the wheat and the rice also, we're told, was smitten. They weren't grown up. It was all beaten down, and this was a judgment against the foodstuff and the clothing. You see, God is now striking at man, and Pharaoh was smitten first, and he ought to wake up, but he's not. He's hardened. We're told here, verse 35, and the heart of Pharaoh was hardened. Neither would he let the children of Israel go as the Lord had spoken by Moses. He would not yield yet. Well, you wonder what it's going to take to make it possible for this man to let them go. All right, now notice God prepares to move again. And here he says, and the Lord said unto Moses, go in unto Pharaoh, for I have hardened his heart and the heart of his servants, that I might show these my signs before him, and that

Thou mayest tell in the ears of thy son and of thy son's son what things I have wrought in Egypt and my signs which I have done among them, that ye may know how that I am the Lord. Now you see, God has many reasons for doing what he does. One of them was to make this man Pharaoh to reveal what was in his heart, that he's this kind of a man, that he was a godless man. You see, God could have taken the children of Israel immediately out of the land of Egypt without even making any contact with Pharaoh, and many people would say, the critic would, and many, I'm sure, would offer the objection, well, God certainly was not fair to Pharaoh. He should have given him an opportunity to have let the children go and given this man an opportunity for salvation. Well, friend, that's exactly what God has done. He didn't take them out immediately now. But also, God is demonstrating to his own people, before he got them in the wilderness, what he was able to do, and that he was able to not only deliver them out of Egypt, but he was well able to bring them into the land that he had promised to give to Abraham, Isaac, and to Jacob. Now I read here in verse 2 of chapter 10, "And that thou mayest tell in the ears of thy son, thy son's sons, what things I have wrought in Egypt." And at the Passover now for almost 4,000 years, it's the oldest religious holiday that there is. Why, the story has been told about how God delivered his people out of the land of Egypt. Now verse 3, "And Moses and Aaron came in unto Pharaoh and said unto him, Thus saith the Lord God of the Hebrews, How long wilt thou refuse to humble thyself before me? Let my people go, that they may serve me. Else, if thou refuse to let my people go, behold, tomorrow will I bring the locusts into thy coast, and they shall cover the face of the earth, that one cannot be able to see the earth, and they shall eat the residue of that which is escaped, which remaineth unto you from the hail, and shall eat every tree which groweth for you out of the field. And they shall fill thy houses, the houses of thy servants, the houses of all the Egyptians, which neither thy fathers nor thy father's father have seen since the day that they were upon the earth unto this day. And he turned himself and went out from Pharaoh. And Pharaoh's servant said unto him, How long shall this man be a snare unto us? Let the men go, that they may serve the Lord their God. Knowest thou not yet that Egypt is destroyed?" Now what he's saying is just simply this: the land of Egypt is being absolutely demolished, and it's destroyed by these plagues that are coming on the land. How long are you going to go along with this type of thing? Why not at least make a compromise with these people? And so we find here that Moses and Aaron now are brought in again unto Pharaoh. And he said unto them, now here's his third compromise, "Go serve the Lord your God, but who are they that shall go?" And Moses said, "We'll go with our young, with our old, with our sons, with our daughters, with our flocks, and with our herds will we go, for we must hold a feast unto the Lord." And he said unto them, "Let the Lord be so with you as I will let you go, and your little ones, look to it, for evil is before you. Not so, go now, ye that are men, and serve the Lord, for that ye did desire." And they were driven out from Pharaoh's presence. The compromise now is this: Moses, you go on out in the wilderness with the man, with the adults, but you leave the children in the land, and you go out without them. Well, Pharaoh, I think, suspected that if they got 3 days in the wilderness, they would keep going. And so he wants to stop that, and he knows if he keeps the children, they'd not run away. They would come back for their children. Now, this again has a corollary. It's a pattern for believers today. I think that as Pharaoh tested and tempted this man Moses with a compromise, that the child of God is today tempted with a compromise. In fact, you will find these four compromises parallel in the Christian life. Now, first of all, of course,

Just be a Christian, but don't be narrow. And then you be a Christian, but don't go too far in this. If you insist on doing certain things, well, don't make a practice of it. In other words, compromise. Now, this, as someone has said, is probably the most subtle temptation of all. In other words, there are a great many people are told today, and a great many Christians, I'm of the opinion I'm speaking to a great many Christians like this right now. Yes, you go ahead and be a Christian. But remember that your children are being brought up in the world in Egypt, and you want to prepare them for Egypt so that today we have a great conflict in the average Christian home. I've seen this again and again. There is this matter of the child being brought up under an educational system that's absolutely contrary to Christianity, and he's told, well, he must get along in the world, and that the child of God's in the world, and that the child of God, since he's to be in the world, he's to get in the world and make all the money he can and get involved in the world. Friends, I've been a pastor a long time, over 30 years. I haven't learned very much, but I've learned a few things. And I have seen again and again and again a godly father and mother, and yet they want everything for their children. They say, we want them to have the best education. We want them to get up in the world. We want them to succeed. We want them to be successful. We want them to get rich. And believe me, one after another has fallen. One after another has departed from the Lord. This is the most subtle temptation that comes today to Christian parents. And I personally think that's the problem right now in the Christian home, where we've got young people in rebellion. What did you expect, my friend, when you sent them to these worldly institutions and he came home one day, a hippie or something even worse, and you say, my, how could he do that brought up in a Christian home? He did that because actually he wasn't brought up in a Christian home. The parents are lovely Christian people, but they didn't train.

0: really the children, in the Christian values and in Christian things. They were so anxious and ambitious for them to get on in the world, and they've lost them. Oh, how they have been lost today. This is the most subtle temptation of it all, and I've spent time with it because I think it's rather important. But we're going to have to leave off there today, my beloved.
1: 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Does Pharaoh finally relent, or does he once again harden his heart? 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
7: A few clouds tonight, otherwise fog developing overnight and a low of 10 degrees. Mainly sunny on Thursday, wind south 30 gusting to 50, high 27, and feeling like 30 tomorrow. Friday, a mix of sun and cloud, high 21. Saturday, partly sunny and 16. Sunday, sunshine, high 19 degrees. 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

Maranatha, friends, the Lord is coming. Today's letter comes from Alberta. Our listener writes, God bless you all for your faithfulness there at the People's Gospel Hour. You are a blessing and encouragement to us. The Lord's return is soon. Even so come, Lord Jesus. We would rejoice if it were today. Malachi 1:11. For from the rising of the sun, even unto the going down of the same, my name shall be great among the Gentiles. And in every place incense shall be offered unto my name, at a pure offering, for my name shall be great among the heathen, saith the Lord of hosts. What a wonderful picture of the worthiness of our Lord for worship. God's name will be worshipped everywhere the sun touches. The text offers two different senses. First, God is worthy of worship every minute of every day. From the moment the sun has risen to the moment the sun goes down, God is worthy of worship. However, the more central thrust of this passage is the idea of the universality of God's worship. Everywhere the sun rises, everywhere the light touches, will host worshipers of God. This is something we see fulfilled in the Great Commission. When Malachi was writing, virtually all the worshipers of God were confined in one small nation. But now that Christ has come, now that the gospel has been spread, there are worshipers of Christ on every continent, in every country, and that is a wonderful joy. Our Lord is worthy of worship, and he has purchased for himself worshipers from every tribe and tongue and people and nation. You're listening to Prophecy for Today. I'm William Steves. The September edition of the Gospel Standard is available upon request. 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And our United States address is the People's Gospel Hour, Post Office Box 55862, Boston, Massachusetts, 02205.

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0: Jo all aya aus de wirklich in jo auf wird gekrein hat oder hier kann anfangen zu schaffen. 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

0: Now, your Steinbeck Online News.
1: Good evening. I'm Afton Berg. A few clouds tonight. More on the weather coming up right after the news. Over the summer months, the Franco-Manitoba School Division has been looking at how much technology younger students should be using in the classroom. With more, here's reporter Addie Lowen.
2: So Superintendent Elaine Laberge says one idea is to limit computer use for the kindergarten to grade 4 students. He says there is a good reason to slow things down.
3: There's so many things to do. Can we just concentrate on reads first? And then after that, once you're in grade 4 and you have the basic of reading, because reading is the most important part.
2: Laberge says computers still have a place in school, but students also need time for books, games, and other screen-free activities. He says the message is that technology can help learning, but it shouldn't replace the basics. I'm Addie Lowen.
1: A new group in Steinbeck is hoping to help men build connections and friendships while sharing common interests. The local Men's Shed chapter is already meeting Thursdays from 9 till noon at the Pat Porter Active Living Center. Organizer Abe Sawatsky says activities could range from woodworking to simply enjoying each other's company.
4: The group itself will decide what kind of activities we want to get into. A lot of them are into wood carving. Maybe on some day we would play cards or some games or get together and have coffee and conversation.
1: For more details, read the story on steinbeckonline.com. RCMP are warning about a recent string of thefts in the southeast. With more, here's reporter Darcy Wilkinson.
5: Oakbank RCMP say stolen vehicles have been used to drive through overhead doors and steal tools and equipment. Meanwhile, Barkman's Cartage and Keating Mechanical in Kleefeld have also reported thefts involving equipment, a side-by-side, a work truck, and about $10,000 worth of tools and copper. Residents are encouraged to remain alert and report any suspicious activity. I'm Darcy Wilkinson.
1: DynaCare laboratory workers are back on the job, but the wage dispute that led to the strike remains unresolved. The Manitoba Association of Healthcare Professionals says it wants wage parity with public sector laboratory workers. Union President Jason Linklater says the wage gap is contributing to staffing concerns.
6: What we're looking for is parity with the public system, which will stabilize the entire lab system so that people aren't leaving DynaCare to go work in a hospital where they may not need be as short-staffed as DynaCare currently is.
1: About 350 laboratory technicians and technologists were affected by the strike, including 7 permanent employees in Steinbeck. Whether you're driving, working, or relaxing, the Steinbeck Online app makes it easy to listen live and keep up with the local news that matters most.
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8: A few clouds tonight, otherwise fog developing overnight and a low of 10 degrees. Mainly sunny on Thursday, wind south 30 gusting to 50, high 27, and feeling like 30 tomorrow. Friday, a mix of sun and cloud, high 21. Saturday, partly sunny and 16. Sunday, sunshine, high 19 degrees. Plan your week with the full 7-day forecast on the Lowen Body Shop local weather page of your Steinbeck Online app.
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9: Unleashing God's truth, one verse at a time. 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
10: 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There isn't any at all. The church should remember that Jesus was a preacher for 3 years, but a carpenter for at least 20. That sanctifies work.

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4: A few clouds tonight, otherwise fog developing overnight and a low of 10 degrees. Mainly sunny on Thursday, wind south 30 gusting to 50, high 27, and feeling like 30 tomorrow. Friday, a mix of sun and cloud, high 21. Saturday, partly sunny and 16. Sunday, sunshine, high 19 degrees. Plan your week with the full 7-day forecast on the Lowen Body Shop local weather page of your Steinbach online app.
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0: Now, your Steinbeck Online News.
1: Good evening. I'm Afton Berg. Partially cloudy skies tonight. More on the weather coming up right after the news. DynaCare workers have returned to their jobs following a Manitoba Labour Board order, but the union says the underlying contract dispute continues. About 350 laboratory technicians and technologists were affected by the strike, including seven permanent employees in Steinbeck. Union President Jason Linklater says workers have lost an important bargaining tool.
2: Employees don't want to strike. Mm-hmm. They don't want to lose the wages that happen during a strike. It's the only

0: lost an important bargaining tool.
1: Employees don't want to strike. Mm-hmm. They don't want to lose the wages that happen during a strike. It's the only piece of power that they have.
0: The union says it wants wage parity with public sector laboratory workers. A man who frequently visits the Arm of Hanover is wanted by Steinbach RCMP. With more, here's reporter Shannon Duick.
2: Police are asking for the public's assistance in locating 38-year-old Dustin Shelton. He is wanted on a number of charges, including possession of property obtained by crime over $5,000. Shelton has a total of 3 unendorsed warrants of arrest from 2 separate RCMP detachments. His photo can be seen in the news story at SteinbeckOnline.com. Anyone with information is asked to contact Steinbeck RCMP at 204-326-4452. I'm Shannon Duick.
0: School supply shopping can sometimes be overwhelming, but one local mom says there are benefits to it. With more, here's reporter Judy Peters.
3: Elwyn Bergen has 5 kids and says she prefers taking care of their school supplies instead of paying schools to look after them.
4: And I like to reuse what I can to save money.
3: Bergen usually brings her children along for the shopping trip, making them part of the back-to-school experience. I'm Judy Peters.
0: Over the summer months, the Franco-Manitoba School Division has been looking at how much technology younger students should be using in the classroom. With more, here's reporter Addie Lowen.
5: So Superintendent Elaine Laberge says one idea is to limit computer use for the kindergarten to grade 4 students. He says there is a good reason to slow things down.
6: There's so many things to do. Can we just concentrate on reads first? And then after that, once you're in grade 4 and you have the basic of reading, because reading is the most important part.
5: Laberge says computers still have a place in school, but students also need time for books, games, and other screen-free activities. He says the message is that technology can help learning, but it shouldn't replace the basics. I'm Addie Lowen.
0: A perfect pairing for your day. Delicious eats and the latest local updates. 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
9: A few clouds tonight, otherwise fog developing overnight and a low of 10 degrees. Mainly sunny on Thursday, wind south 30 gusting to 50, high 27, and feeling like 30 tomorrow. Friday, a mix of sun and cloud, high 21. Saturday, partly sunny and 16. Sunday, sunshine, high 19 degrees. Plan your week with the full 7-day forecast on the Lowen Body Shop local weather page of your Steinbeck online app.
10: 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The sun is bright, but how bright? You know, it would take 1.6 billion lit candles crammed into a square meter to equal the sun's brightness in the same amount of space. I mean, we can't match the sun's brightness. We can't even look directly at it without permanent damage. Its brightness is beyond us, and so is the light of God. 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His holiness is purity without shadow. His truth can't be stained. As our sun summers, sustains, and reveals the earth, so God's light is grace, truth, and life. That brightness is seen in Jesus. Listen to Back to Bible Canada each weekday on this station or at backtothebible.ca.
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We invite you now, friends, to join with us in the quiet time. This is Albert H. Salter speaking. Our hymn singer is Joseph Barclay with Lorne Whitney at the pipe organ. We have some of the old songs again today, and we'll be reading from the Holy Scriptures without comment, and then we'll have a time of prayer. I'm sure that this can be and will be quietness and peace for your heart in a day when we all desperately need just this. Isn't this true? We read in the Word of God, "The Lord is good, a stronghold in the day of trouble, and he knoweth them that trust in him." May we be encouraged to trust God today. Well, here's our first hymn today. It's a well-known children's hymn, also called Precious Jewels. Joe sings for us, "When He Cometh."

Thank you, Joe. Thank you, Lauren. Friends, in these days in which we're living, I believe we all feel the need for strength, for peace and quietness. Certainly the world won't give it to us. There's an old gospel song that has been a blessing to multitudes, and our organist is going to play it for us in just a moment. Most of us know it. Beneath the cross of Jesus, I fain would take my stand. The shadow of a mighty rock within a weary land, a home within the wilderness, a rest upon the way, from the burning of the noontide heat and the burden of the day. Upon that cross of Jesus, mine eye at times can see the very dying form of one who suffered there for me. And from my smitten heart with tears, two wonders I confess, the wonders of his glorious love and my unworthiness. I take, O cross, thy shadow for my abiding place. I ask no other sunshine than the sunshine of his face. Content to let the world go by, to know no gain or loss, my sinful self, my only shame, my glory, all the cross. Lauren, play this old hymn for us now.

Thank you, Lauren. Now, friends, shall we open the pages of the Holy Scriptures? My, what a blessing we receive when we read from God's Word and we know that this is the Word of God, this is truth. We read today from the first epistle of Peter, the first chapter, beginning with the third verse, and we trust that as we read, God will bless His Word to our hearts. Blessed be the God and Father of our Lord Jesus Christ, which according to His abundant mercy hath begotten us again unto a lively hope by the resurrection of Jesus Christ from the dead, to an inheritance incorruptible and undefiled, and that fadeth not away, reserved in heaven for you, who are kept by the power of God through faith unto salvation, ready to be revealed in the last time, wherein ye greatly rejoice, though now for a season, if need be, ye are in heaviness through manifold

temptations, that the trial of your faith, being much more precious than of gold that perisheth, though it be tried with fire, might be found unto praise and honor and glory at the appearing of Jesus Christ, whom, having not seen, ye love, in whom, though now ye see him not, yet believing, ye rejoice with joy unspeakable and full of glory, receiving the end of your faith, even the salvation of your souls. Forasmuch as ye know that ye were not redeemed with corruptible things as silver and gold from your vain conversation received by tradition from your fathers, but with the precious blood of Christ, as of a lamb without blemish and without spot, who verily was foreordained before the foundation of the world, but was manifest in these last times for you, who by him do believe in God, that raised him up from the dead and gave him glory, that your faith and hope might be in God, seeing you have purified your souls in obeying the truth through the Spirit unto unfeigned love of the brethren. See that you love one another with a pure heart fervently, being born again, not of corruptible seed, but of incorruptible, by the word of God, which liveth and abideth forever. For all flesh is as grass, and all the glory of man as the flower of grass. The grass withereth, and the flower thereof falleth away. But the word of the Lord endureth forever. And this is the word which by the gospel is preached unto you. May God bless his word as we've read it today.

Friends, let us lift our hearts now in just a quiet word of prayer. Our Father in heaven, how we thank thee for the message of thy word. The word of the Lord endureth forever, and this is the word which by the gospel is preached unto you. How we thank thee for this message. We thank thee for the faith, dear Father, as thou hast said in thy word, that your faith and hope might be in God. We do pray that our hope may be encouraged, our faith may be strengthened, that our trust may be in thee, that we may receive the peace and the quietness that we all long for, and the strength that we need for each day. We commit ourselves now, dear Father, into thy hands, for we pray in Jesus' name with thanksgiving. Amen.

Thank you, Joe. Thank you, Lauren. Friends, as we bring another Quiet Time broadcast to a close, I feel that the fifth verse here of 1 Peter would be one that we could especially claim for special quietness and peace for each of our hearts. As we read here, who are kept by the power of God through faith unto salvation, ready to be revealed in the last time. What a blessing to be kept by the power of God. Well, it's time for us to go now, friends. This is Albert H. Salter, our hymn singer Joseph Barclay, and Lauren Whitney at the pipe organ, and we join now to say goodbye. May God richly bless you.

It's Thursday, September 10th. Welcome to the Early Morning Show. I'm Chris Sumner. Back to school continuing today. Even more students heading back to class. So let's keep those safety reminders in mind as we get ready for the day. Watch for school buses, keeping an eye out for kiddos walking and biking to the first day of class, and obey those school zones, which have been in effect back again in most places since September 1st. Well, with back to school week continuing, so does the back to school week forecast. Let's have a look. A brief return of summer-like weather today before a bit of a cool down for the weekend. Mainly sunny, wind south 30 gusting to 50 this afternoon, high 27 and feeling like 30 degrees later today. Partly cloudy tonight, overnight low 13. Partly sunny on Friday, wind northwest 30, high 21. Saturday, sun and cloud and 17. Sunshine expected Sunday, high 20 degrees. 11 this morning in Steinbach, Richer, Kleefeld, and Winnipeg. Sprague is 10. Wind from the south at 11, and the relative humidity is 90%. Check the local weather radar map anytime on the Lowen Body Shop weather page on this Steinbach online app. And as we look ahead to the official start of the morning show at 6 a.m., we have a full dance card of guests today, my friends. September 10th is World Suicide Prevention Day. Rob Nash, here in Canada, known nationally and well beyond that for his work on suicide prevention. We had the opportunity to speak with him on this important day to bring that conversation to light. I'll share some of that conversation with Rob Nash later this morning. Also, I'm sure you have heard us talking about Linda Randall returning to Winnipeg for a one-night-only concert September 18th. The Southern Gospel music star is so excited to be coming back to Manitoba, and she will be joining us after 6:30 and 8:30 to give us some reasons to join her in Winnipeg, other than she's an amazing singer and bringing along some

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1: A brief return of summer-like weather today before a bit of a cool down for the weekend. Mainly sunny, wind south 30 gusting to 50 this afternoon, high 27 and feeling like 30 degrees later today. Partly cloudy tonight, overnight low 13. Partly sunny on Friday, wind northwest 30, high 21. Saturday, sun and cloud and 17. Sunshine expected Sunday, high 20 degrees. 11 this morning in Steinbach, Richer, Kleefeld, and Winnipeg. Sprague is 10. Wind from the south at 11, and the relative humidity is 90%. Check the local weather radar map anytime on the Low & Body Shop weather page on the Steinbach online app.

0: school, we ramp it up at Soups On. We get busy. We have a lot of volunteers coming in to help us prep the food that goes to the schools. We get really busy when school starts.
1: The school lunch program provides sandwiches, fresh fruit, vegetables, and other food to help students get through their school day. And a man who frequently visits the Arm of Hanover is wanted by Steinbach RCMP. With more, here's reporter Shannon Duick.
2: Police are asking for the public's assistance in locating 38-year-old Dustin Shelton. He is wanted on a number of charges, including possession of property obtained by crime over $5,000. Shelton has a total of 3 unendorsed warrants of arrest from 2 separate RCMP detachments. His photo can be seen in the news story at SteinbeckOnline.com. Anyone with information is asked to contact Steinbeck RCMP at 204-326-4452. I'm Shannon Duick.
1: And 11-year-old Piper Robbins from Grunthal has been selling jewelry through Piper's Pretty Pieces for more than a year. With more, here's reporter Afton Berg.
3: She has now donated $247 to Southeast Helping Hands, where her grandfather, Ken Dick, is executive director. Robbins says she chose the organization in part because she has seen firsthand the work her papa does there.
4: Because we can help people that need more help with, like, food and toiletries and that.
3: Robin says running the business has taught her how to talk to people, count money, and make change. I'm Afton Berg.
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1: Today, we're expecting a mostly clear sky with sunshine. Some clouds moving in this morning. Windy at times around noon, high of 27 with humidex at 30 degrees. Tonight, a partly cloudy sky, low of 13. Tomorrow, mix of sun and cloud, high of 21. For Saturday, partly sunny and 17. And on Sunday, sunshine and 20 degrees. We've got a clear sky across southeastern Manitoba. In Grunthal, Vida, Sprague, it's 12. Neverville, Winnipeg, Clefelt, Richer, St. Pierre, 11. And in Steinbeck, wind is from the south at 11 kilometers an hour. Humidity at 90%, and it is 11 degrees. For the latest local weather updates, visit the Lowen Body Shop weather page on Steinbeck Online. I'm Addie Lowen.
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1: Today, we're expecting a mostly clear sky with sunshine. Some clouds moving in this morning. Windy at times around noon, high of 27 with humidex at 30 degrees. Tonight, a partly cloudy sky, low of 13. Tomorrow, mix of sun and cloud, high of 21. For Saturday, partly sunny and 17. And on Sunday, sunshine and 20 degrees. We've got a clear sky across southeastern Manitoba. In Grenthal, Vida, Sprague, it's 12. Neverville, Winnipeg, Clefelt, Richard, St. Pierre, 11. And in Steinbach, wind is from the south at 11 kilometers an hour. Humidity at 90%, and it is 11 degrees. For the latest local weather updates, visit the Lowen Body Shop weather page on Steinbach Online. I'm Addie Lowen.
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6: Farm equipment manufacturers are caught in the middle of the Canada-US trade war, and it's causing plenty of concern and extra work. Prairies Can recently announced $5.3 million in non-repayable funding for six projects across Saskatchewan through the Regional Tariff Response Initiative. Blair Flavel is president and CEO of Dagelman Industries, one of the companies feeling the hit, with between 45 and 50% of Dagelman's sales in the U.S.
7: We buy a lot of parts that come back and forth through the border. We have the luxury of having a facility in North Dakota. So, you know, what we try and do is manufacture in the U.S. and in Canada where we didn't have to worry about that a few years ago. We do it wherever it made economic sense. So now what you have to do is just evaluate what the tariffs are going to do. And we have people doing that all the time. It's a big task because it's changing all the time.
6: For Golden West, I'm Glendalee Allen Vossler.
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8: Jamie Peters with the SRSS Varsity Sabres football team says that heading into the new season, which starts on Friday, they're mixing in some new faces along with some returning players.
9: Yeah, I mean, football is kind of a combination every year. In most sports, we said goodbye to, I think it was about 12 graduates from last year, and I think we replaced it with maybe about 15 grade 10 or grade 9 players that were moving up into grade 10 or grade 11. So it's always a bit of a mix. We've got 35 guys on the varsity team, and we probably have about, I think we have about 15 seniors.
8: Game time on Friday is 5 o'clock. In the Manitoba Junior Hockey League preseason, Dauphin defeated Neepawa 5-1. Portage edged Verdun 4-3 in overtime. Niverville stomped the Winnipeg Blues 7-2. And Melville of the SJHL defeated Weiwei Sakapo 2-1. In American Association Baseball playoffs, the Winnipeg Gold Eyes lost to Fargo Moorhead 5-1. The Redhawks lead the best of three, one game to none. In Major League Baseball, the Toronto Blue Jays were shut out by the Athletics, while

0: The NFL, the regular season kicked off with Seattle defeating New England in a Super Bowl rematch 13-10. 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I'm Dave Anthony.
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3: And good morning. It's Thursday, September 10th, and Southern Gospel music star Linda Randall is coming to Winnipeg for a one-night-only performance at Calvary Temple. That's happening September 18th, and we are lucky to have her joining us today a couple of times on the morning show as we look ahead to that concert. The first part of the conversation with Linda Randall in 10 minutes, right now, 6:30.
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4: Good morning, I'm Addie Lowen. On this first day back to school, sunshine, high of 27 with humidex at 30 degrees, with more sunny weather on the way heading towards the weekend. Details coming up in just moments. And on this first day of school across Manitoba, the Hanover School Division is encouraging high school seniors to make the most of their final year. Superintendent CEO Joe Thiessen says students should get involved in their school communities, whether through sports, music, or other activities.
5: For those seniors in high school and one of our four high schools to really embrace their senior year and take leadership of their school community as much as they can, whether that's in sports or music or other things, and really enjoy their last year in high school.
4: The division is welcoming roughly 300 new students this year. And for Soups On in Steinbach, back to school means their kitchen is busier than ever. Volunteers are preparing and packaging food for students in 19 schools across the Hanover School Division. And it's a week-long process. General Manager Norma Hildebrand says the food can make a real difference for kids in the classroom.
6: They are calm. They can study. They are just so much more productive if their stomachs aren't constantly rumbling and they don't have to think about food.
4: Soups On has been running its school lunch program for about 20 years now. And RCMP are warning about a recent string of thefts in the southeast. With more, here's reporter Darcy Wilkinson.
7: Oakbank RCMP say stolen vehicles have been used to drive through overhead doors and steal tools and equipment. Meanwhile, Barkman's Cartage and Keating Mechanical in Kleefeld have also reported thefts involving equipment, a side-by-side, a work truck, and about $10,000 worth of tools and copper. Residents are encouraged to remain alert

0: and report any suspicious activity. I'm Darcy Wilkinson.
1: And 11-year-old Piper Robbins from Grunthal has been selling jewelry through Piper's Pretty Pieces for more than a year. She has now donated $247 to Southeast Helping Hands, where her grandfather, Ken Dick, is executive director. Robbins says she chose the organization in part because she has seen firsthand the work that her papa does there.
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1: 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And whether you're on the go or at home, stay in the loop with the latest local stories. 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
1: Today, we're expecting a mostly clear sky with sunshine. Some clouds moving in this morning. Windy at times around noon. High of 27 with humidex at 30 degrees. Tonight, a partly cloudy sky. Low of 13. Tomorrow, mix of sun and cloud. High of 21. For Saturday, partly sunny and 17. And on Sunday, sunshine and 20 degrees. We've got a clear sky across southeastern Manitoba. In Grunthal, Vida, Sprague, it's 12. Neverville, Winnipeg, Clefelt, Richer, St. Pierre, 11. And in Steinbeck, wind is from the south at 11 kilometers an hour. Humidity at 90%, and it is 11 degrees. For the latest local weather updates, visit the Lowen Body Shop weather page on Steinbeck Online. I'm Addie Lowen.

0: 30 degrees. Well, Southern Gospel music star Linda Randall is coming to Winnipeg for a one-night-only performance at Calvary Temple. That night is Friday, September 18th. Recruited by Bill Gaither himself in 1998 to be part of the Gaither Homecoming, Linda has entertained thousands with her ministry. And she won't be the only one hitting the stage during the Calvary Temple concert, with two other performers joining her.
1: So leading praise and worship is Sarah Delaney. Sarah Delaney is a sweet sister that's been on the Gaither tour from time to time, especially in the early days of the Gaither tour. And she was a bus mate sometimes, as you rode on our bus sometimes, but she's just a sweet sister, love the Lord. And she is going to lead us in worship, and that will probably be about maybe 15-ish, 20 minutes of the evening. Super excited about having her. And then Laura Bertan, she won Romania's Got Talent quite a few years ago, but since then she has just been soaring in her musical career and ministry. She's done duets with a lot of amazing people that you would know, and you would, if you listen to this type of music, it's a classically trained voice, but she does a lot of really, really great ministry music, and just as a sweetheart. And you will be blown away by her ministry and her time with us. And then Chris Blue, who I fondly call my adopted nephew. We're not related, but he is so he calls me Auntie Linda, and my husband Uncle Mike, which is way cool. But he is currently, he's a Gaither artist, has been now officially for the last couple of years, I think, but he's been in and out of the Gaither tour for a few years. And then Bill and the Gaither record label decided to do some songs with him and the record. And he is, I say, tearing things up in Jesus' name. Amen. And so he is really, you know, I love Jesse Dixon too. So I don't want to say Jesse, I don't believe in reincarnation, nothing like that. But he is next level Jesse Dixon on another whole level. But you will appreciate him and his heart for God, his ministry, mind and spirit. And he is, in my opinion, as a singer, he's like a vocal genius. I mean, he really is. He is very gifted and skilled, but it's harnessed with the power of the Holy Spirit. So that's what makes Chris super, super special.
0: We'll hear more from Linda Randall later on the morning show as we look ahead to her September 18th concert at Calvary Temple in Winnipeg. But right now, I want to encourage you to get your tickets now. LindaRandall.com. A look at this back-to-school week forecast coming up.
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5: Today, we're expecting a mostly clear sky with sunshine. Some clouds moving in this morning. Windy at times around noon, high of 27 with humidex at 30 degrees. Tonight, a partly cloudy sky, low of 13. Tomorrow, mix of sun and cloud, high of 21. For Saturday, partly sunny and 17. And on Sunday, sunshine and 20 degrees. We've got a clear sky across southeastern Manitoba. In Grunthal, Vida, Sprague, it's 12. Neverville, Winnipeg, Clefelt, Richer, St. Pierre, 11. And in Steinbeck, wind is from the south at 11 kilometers an hour. Humidity at 90%, and it is 11 degrees. For the latest local weather updates, visit the Lowen Body Shop weather page on Steinbeck Online. I'm Addie Lowen.
6: Hello, I'm Dave Purdy, pastor of the Emmanuel Baptist Church in Morris. A moment of meditation from the Upper Room Devotional Guide. 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Amen.

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3: Farm equipment manufacturers are caught in the middle of the Canada-U.S. trade war, and it's causing plenty of concern and extra work. Prairies Can recently announced $5.3 million in non-repayable funding for six projects across Saskatchewan through the Regional Tariff Response Initiative. Blair Flavel is president and CEO of Degelman Industries, one of the companies feeling the hit, with between 45 and 50% of Degelman's sales in the U.S.
4: We buy a lot of parts that come back and forth through the border. We have the luxury of having a facility in North Dakota. So, you know, what we try and do is manufacture

0: in the U.S. and in Canada, where we didn't have to worry about that a few years ago. We'd do it wherever it made economic sense. So now what you have to do is just evaluate what the tariffs are going to do, and we have people doing that all the time. It's a big task because it's changing all the time.
1: For Golden West, I'm Glendalee Allen-Vossler.

0: Her grandfather, Ken Dick, the organization's executive director, describes how it made him feel to be chosen as the recipient.
1: A very proud papa that she had picked a food bank to donate to. I mean, there's lots of other places she could, but she gave it to us.
0: Robin says she plans to keep growing Piper's pretty pieces as she gets older. And whether you're driving, working, or relaxing, the Steinbeck Online app makes it easy to listen live and keep up with the local news that matters most.
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0: Today, we're expecting a mostly clear sky with sunshine. Some clouds moving in this morning. Windy at times around noon, high of 27 with humidex at 30 degrees. Tonight, a partly cloudy sky, low of 13. Tomorrow, mix of sun and cloud, high of 21. For Saturday, partly sunny and 17. And on Sunday, sunshine and 20 degrees. We've got a clear sky across southeastern Manitoba. In Grenfell, Vita, Sprague, it's 12. Neverville, Winnipeg, Clefelt, Richard, St. Pierre, 11. And in Steinbeck, wind is from the south at 11 kilometers an hour. Humidity at 90%, and it is 11 degrees. For the latest local weather updates, visit the Lowen Body Shop weather page on Steinbeck Online. I'm Addie Lowen.
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3: Today, we're expecting a mostly clear sky with sunshine. Some clouds moving in this morning. Windy at times around noon, high of 27 with humidex at 30 degrees. Tonight, a partly cloudy sky, low of 13. Tomorrow, mix of sun and cloud, high of 21. For Saturday, partly sunny and 17. And on Sunday, sunshine and 20 degrees. We've got a clear sky across southeastern Manitoba. In Grenthal, Vita, Sprague, it's 12. Neverville, Winnipeg, Clefelt, Richer, St. Pierre, 11. And in Steinbeck, wind is from the south at 11 kilometers an hour. Humidity at 90%, and it is 11 degrees. For the latest local weather updates, visit the Lowen Body Shop weather page on Steinbeck Online. I'm Addie Lowen.

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2: 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I'm Addie Lowen. 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It is Thursday, September 10th. Clear sky, sunrise. Man, it's going to be a beautiful day. And for many, the day already started a while ago, perhaps sipping on your quiet cup of coffee. The coffee's not quiet. You are. Maybe the air around you is quiet. Maybe you found a space on your patio or deck. It's a little on the cool side, so you probably have a blanket or a sweater on, but just a beautiful morning. Going to be warming up quite a bit from the 10-degree start to the day, all the way up to 27. Throw on some Humidex, it'll make it closer to 30. That may help with what you or your children will be wearing for today. It's kind of important. It's the first day back to school for many right across the province. And here in southern Manitoba, Hanover School Division students, yep, they are starting things off today. Now, some kids will be lining up at the bus shortly after 7. So you want to watch out for those kids. School bus picks them up. They need to be in class by 8. Others will get picked up around 8. They need to be in class by 9. I know it's confusing. We just have so many kids that need to fit learning time into a school day. So

Thank you, school bus drivers, no matter what time your run is today. Thank you for doing that. I know you get paid, but sometimes you don't get thanked. So I'd like to say thank you. And if you see waves and smiles from the kids and maybe gifts and hugs, how was your summer? Just know that you are missed. And hopefully you have a fantastic day. And don't worry about the routes and who's late and who didn't make it on the bus. We're going to get it. We've got a couple of weeks to figure out this whole back to school thing. And for folks who don't have anyone heading back to class, your routine will also change. You'll be sharing the road now with school buses, carpools, teachers, staff, EAs, everybody trying to make it to a school building. All right. So that is going to be part of your day. Restaurants might be, I don't know, maybe not as full, maybe just as full as, the kids take their lunches to school. And not sure how the rest of your day looks like, but I hope it is a good one. Let's see. What is today? Hanover School Division, day one. That's pretty easy. Steinbeck Garbage and Recycling, day one. And that is for all the great folks living on 1st, 2nd, 3rd, 4th Streets in Steinbeck. Also south of McKenzie and the Lexington Village subdivisions. All right, so school buses will need to make their way, or kids and bikes will need to make their way around the garbage and recycling bins. And as of course, as always, slow down today. I know. Give yourself that extra time right off the hop. Leave 5-10 minutes early to get to where you're going. And of course, leave some time for those littles. Everyone's excited. Okay, maybe I am a little bit too. I do have 3 homeschooling families, and I know my daughter and my daughters-in-law are just rolling their eyes. Oh, mom. But you know what? Anytime there's learning happening, it's just wonderful. These kids are sponges. Their brains are going to fill up with information. And I'm hoping and praying that is information that's going to help them to grow up to be men and women who, first of all, serve and love God and then each other. All right. Super important to have all those in the right order. All right. Coming up later this morning, I'm going to give it another shot to give away these Beausejour Hanover egg. Although in Grunthal, there is a rodeo happening this weekend. This is the Double B Egg Fair in Beausejour. Okay, so I do want to give those away today. That's later on this morning. Plus, I got a whole bunch of stuff. It's going to be a great morning. Looking forward to chatting you later on.

0: 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S. Speech. 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T. Time. 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
1: And good morning. I'm Chris Sumner. Thursday, September 10th, back to school continuing today as even more students head to class for their first day. And the old Farmer's Almanac desktop calendar I have in the studio with me never fails to seem to bring up something that fits well with the day. This quote, it's a German proverb, I think fits perfectly for this back to school week, whether you're a parent, a teacher, bus driver, student, or anyone that's involved with our kids and back to school. Here it is. Patience is a bitter plant, but it has sweet fruit. Time for the news. It's 7:30.
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3: Good morning. I'm Addie Lowen. Today, mostly sunny sky, high of 27 degrees, warming up to 30, and a mostly sunny and comfortable September weekend ahead. More weather details are on the way in just moments. And with that, the new school year is now underway. And Hanover School Division Superintendent Joe Thiessen says there's plenty of excitement as students and staff return to classrooms. He also has some advice for anyone feeling nervous about the year ahead.
4: Don't worry about it being perfect. Just make a plan and go with it, as you're probably going to have to make some changes along the way anyway.
3: Additionally, as the new school year begins, RCMP are reminding motorists to slow down in school zones and pay extra attention around schools and buses. And back to school means it's full steam ahead at Soups On in Steinbeck. The local soup kitchen is once again preparing food for students across the Hanover School Division, with Soups On supplying 19 schools.

0: Well, manager Norma Hildebrand says the return to school means a big increase in volunteers and food preparation.
1: With back to school, we ramp it up at Soups On. We get busy. We have a lot of volunteers coming in to help us prep the food that goes to the schools. We get really busy when school starts.
0: The school lunch program provides sandwiches, fresh fruit, vegetables, and other food to help students get through their school day. And a man who frequently visits the Arm of Hanover is wanted by Steinbach RCMP. With more, here's reporter Shannon Duick.
2: Police are asking for the public's assistance in locating 38-year-old Dustin Shelton. He is wanted on a number of charges, including possession of property obtained by crime over $5,000. Shelton has a total of 3 unendorsed warrants of arrest from 2 separate RCMP detachments. His photo can be seen in the news story at SteinbachOnline.com. Anyone with information is asked to contact Steinbach RCMP at 204-326-4452. I'm Shannon Duick.
0: And 11-year-old Piper Robbins from Grunthal has been selling jewelry through Piper's Pretty Pieces for more than a year. With more, here's reporter Afton Berg.
3: She has now donated $247 to Southeast Helping Hands, where her grandfather, Ken Dick, is executive director. Robbins says she chose the organization in part because she has seen firsthand the work her papa does there.
4: Because we can help people that need more help with like food and toiletries and that.
3: Robbins says running the business has taught her how to talk to people, count money, and make change. I'm Afton Berg.
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0: Today, we're expecting a mostly clear sky with sunshine. Some clouds moving in this morning. Windy at times around noon, high of 27 with Humidex at 30 degrees. Tonight, a partly cloudy sky, low of 13. Tomorrow, mix of sun and cloud, high of 21. For Saturday, partly sunny and 17. And on Sunday, sunshine and 20 degrees. We've got a clear sky with sunshine across southeastern Manitoba. In Niverville and Winnipeg, it's plus 9. Grunthal, Vita, Sprague, 10. Clefairthwaite, St. Pierre, 11. And in Steinbach, wind is from the south at 10 kilometers an hour, humidity at 93%, and it is 11 degrees. For the latest local weather updates, visit the Lowen Body Shop weather page on Steinbach Online. I'm Addie Lowen.
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10: Farm equipment manufacturers are caught in the middle of the Canada-US trade war, and it's causing plenty of concern and extra work. Prairies Can recently announced $5.3 million in non-repayable funding for 6 projects across Saskatchewan through the Regional Tariff Response Initiative. Blair Flavel is president and CEO of Dagelman Industries, one of the companies feeling the hit, with between 45 and 50% of Dagelman's sales in the U.S.
11: We buy a lot of parts that come back and forth through the border. We have the luxury of having a facility in North Dakota. 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So now what you have to do is just evaluate what the tariffs are going to do. And we have people doing that all the time. It's a big task because it's changing all the time.
10: for Golden West.

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4: Jamie Peters with the SRSS Varsity Sabres football team says that heading into the new season, which starts on Friday, they're mixing in some new faces along with some returning players.
6: Yeah, I mean, football, it's kind of a combination every year. In most sports, we said goodbye to, I think it was about 12 graduates from last year, and I think we replaced it with maybe about 15 grade 10 or grade 9 players that were moving up into grade 10 or grade 11. So it's always a bit of a mix. We've got 35 guys on the varsity team, and we probably have about, I think we have about 15 seniors.
4: Game time on Friday is 5 o'clock. In the Manitoba Junior Hockey League preseason, Dauphin defeated Neepawa 5-1. Portage edged Verdun 4-3 in overtime. Niverville stomped the Winnipeg Blues 7-2. And Melville of the SJHL defeated Weiwei Sekapo 2-1. In American Association Baseball playoffs, the Winnipeg Gold Eyes lost to Fargo Moorhead 5-1. The Redhawks lead the best of three, one game to none. In Major League Baseball, the Toronto Blue Jays were shut out by the Athletics, while in the NFL, the regular season kicked off with Seattle defeating New England in a Super Bowl rematch 13-10. For your scores, stories, and all things sports, check out the False Front Golf Simulator sports page on SteinbachOnline.com. I'm Dave Anthony.
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11: Good morning. You're listening to AM 1250 Radio. I'm Addie Lowen. It's the first day of school for many right across the province, including here in southeastern Manitoba, which means your morning routine may look a little different. And for many, it may look exactly the same as it was yesterday. For some families, though, that perhaps don't have the cupboards as full as they wish, these days back to school may be a little anxious, as you want to provide for your kids, but it's not always possible. So we're very appreciative of Norma Hildebrand from Soups On stopping by to tell us about their school lunch program. Norma, what does it mean for folks over at Soups On? Do you even blink? Do you keep going as usual? Or how does back to school affect you at Soups On?
12: With back to school, we ramp it up at Soups On. We get busy. We have a lot of volunteers coming in to help us prep the food that goes to the schools. We get really busy when school starts.
11: I like that. And of course, we're talking about the school lunch program. Norma, describe what

0: what a school lunch program is here in the Southeast.
1: The school lunch program, we work together with the Hanover School Division to feed any children that need it. We have, they tell us their needs. They send us what we need, they need, and we make sure that we send that to the schools. We supply food to 19 schools, so that keeps us very busy.
0: Wow. And when do you start? Like, do you prepare 1 week in advance, or the Friday for the Monday, or how does that whole process go?
1: Oh, we start basically a week in advance. We start on a Tuesday to make the sandwiches for the following Monday. And Friday, we've got a big group of volunteers coming out to do more food prep and start packaging. And then Monday, we have another big group that comes out to package the last of the stuff so that it can all go out Monday morning.
0: That's amazing. And then each school would have the number of students that you need to provide that week. Is that how that goes?
1: Not necessarily that, because we don't necessarily give them a full lunch. If there's a child that has brought something from home, but maybe not enough to carry them through the day, they will supply them with the extras, may it be fruit, vegetables, or even a granola bar, just to get them through the day so that they can focus on their studies, so that they can be productive and just enjoy their day.
0: Absolutely. And then, so describe what might be available for the schools then to hand to the students. What kind of food items?
1: We have anything from sandwiches to fresh fruits, apples, oranges, bananas. We have fresh vegetables, peppers, carrots, peas, cucumbers. We have sandwiches. We've got 5 different kinds of sandwiches we make.
0: And then you put the drink boxes in there as well?
1: Or? No, the drink boxes, that is supplied by the school, or good old water is good for them.
0: Oh, yeah, water. That's amazing. And how many years has Soup Sun done the school lunch program?
1: They would have done it now for approximately 20 years already.
0: Oh, that's amazing.
1: Yes.
0: That's amazing. And it's not just the students that you're helping. You're also helping the families out. Talking about the family lunch program. Talk about that.
1: The family lunch program is for families that have children in school but are able to come and pick up their supplies from Soups On. We will give you a week's worth supply for your school children so that you can package your lunches, send them with your children to school so that they have their own lunch kit to eat from.
0: That's amazing. And so then how does someone who might be underprivileged, the cupboards may be a little more bare than they would prefer, how do they get one of these family lunch programs or from the school those lunches?
1: If you can, contact us at Soups On. Check us out on our website. Or if you would prefer, just talk to your students' teachers, and they will guide you to the food source that you would prefer.
0: Why is the school lunch program important to you yourself?
1: I just hear the feedback from the teachers from the schools, the huge difference it makes on the children in school. They are calm. They can study. They are just so much more productive if their stomachs aren't constantly rumbling and they don't have to think about food.
0: Wonderful. Thank you so much, Norma. Now, I know you have one more thing to say. Go ahead.
1: We just want to thank all our volunteers, our sponsors that are out there. You know who you are. For all the hard work that you put in as we start another year, they're getting all excited to come and help us, and we're all so excited to have them join us again for another school year.

0: That time with her and the song Ain't That Fine on Thursday's morning show. It is September 10th, and as the kiddos head back to school today, it will be feeling like summer more so than fall. Highs around 27 degrees and feeling like 30 this afternoon underneath a mainly sunny sky. And how are you this morning, Zach?
1: Doing pretty good, Chris. Nice day for a golf tournament, eh?
0: Yeah, good day for a golf tournament. Zach and I have the opportunity to participate in a chamber golf tournament later today. Oh, well.
1: Ah, it's going to be a tough one at the office today.
0: Well, we are continuing back to school, and did you know this week? The questions this morning, Zach, are all questions from classes kids will attend at some point this year.
1: Okay.
0: So we're going to start with English.
1: Okay.
0: All right. This is a shortened version of the spoken and written forms of a word, syllable, or word group. Mm-hmm. This thing is created by omission of internal letters and sounds. What is it? Is it an allegory, a contraction, or a preposition?
1: Contraction.
0: You are correct. I can't. I'm. Wouldn't. Those would be examples of a contraction.
1: All right. I just use my process of elimination.
0: Well, you did a good job. Great problem-solving skills, which you learned at school.
1: That's right.
0: In history, Zach, who was the first Prime Minister of Canada? Brian Mulroney, John Diefenbaker, or Sir John A. Macdonald?
1: Sir John A.
0: You are correct.
1: Ooh, I was getting nervous about that. I was like, I need to know this one. I'm going to get my Canadian citizenship revoked.
0: I threw one in there, which I thought you would toss away right away with Brian Mulroney. Of course, he was a prime minister in the 80s. But yeah. John Diefenbaker, that John name,
1: yeah,
0: could have thrown you. In science, every atom contains three parts, Zach. Mm-hmm. An electron, a proton, and what? Is it neutrons, quarks, or black holes?
1: Neutrons.
0: It is neutrons. Look at that. You're ready to head back to class.
1: I am ready to go back to junior high, at least.
0: Should we continue this back to school theme tomorrow?
1: Yeah, let's do it.
0: All right. We'll do it again tomorrow for Did You Know? And now you know as we head toward 8.
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4: 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Good morning. I'm Addie Lowen. You heard from Norma Hildebrandt from Soups On. She's getting ready for back to school, making those school lunches together with all their volunteers. Back to school also means school buses will be sharing the road with you. So thank you, all school bus drivers. EAs are going to be putting in those orange and yellow vests and making sure that kids will be crossing major highways and roads safely. Yep, here along Bryant Street, along Mackenzie, Main Street, students need to be crossing streets safely. And so up to you drivers to watch out for the little ones because they're not always watching out for you. Now, today's going to be busy with all kinds of routines and changes and scheduling. And hopefully you can just be able to breathe, enjoy the sunshine, and enjoy the day. Now, it is not just back to school that we're excited about this weekend. A lot of community fairs and festivals are happening as well, including Blue Moon Art Fun Days. They begin tomorrow night with a movie, Saturday all day activities at the park in Blue Moon Art, and of course Sunday morning we've got a church service and lunch. Heartland Rodeo Finals happening in Grunthal on the Hanover Egg Grounds. Niverville Fall Community Garage Sales are tomorrow and Saturday, and over in Beausejour, the 2020

It's Double B Ag Festival featuring the Manitoba High School Rodeo. We've got CCA semi-pro rodeo main events, midway rides, petting zoo, pancake breakfast, Saturday night fireworks. I'm telling you, it is going to be fantastic in Beauséjour this weekend. You want to go? I've got two passes to give away right now. Call 204-326-9862. That is the Double B Ag Festival and Beauséjour starting tomorrow, continuing through Sunday. If you want to go to Beauséjour this weekend, maybe you're already in the area. Going to make it real easy to you. I'm emailing you your tickets. All right. So you don't need to come to Steinbach, although we welcome you. Please come to Steinbach. Beauséjour, the place to be, one of the many places to be this weekend. If you want to go to the Double B Ag Festival, tickets are on us, 204-326-9862. Call now.

0: week-long process. General Manager Norma Hildebrand says the food can make a real difference for kids in the classroom.
1: They are calm. They can study. They are just so much more productive if their stomachs aren't constantly rumbling and they don't have to think about food.
0: Soups On has been running its school lunch program for about 20 years now. And RCMP are warning about a recent string of thefts in the southeast. With more, here's reporter Darcy Wilkinson.
2: Oakbank RCMP say stolen vehicles have been used to drive through overhead doors and steal tools and equipment. Meanwhile, Barkman's Cartage and Keating Mechanical have also reported thefts involving equipment, a side-by-side, a work truck, and about $10,000 worth of tools and copper. Residents are encouraged to remain alert and report any suspicious activity. I'm Darcy Wilkinson.
0: And 11-year-old Piper Robbins from Grunthal has been selling jewelry through Piper's Pretty Pieces for more than a year. She has now donated $247 to Southeast Helping Hands, where her grandfather, Ken Dick, is executive director. Robbins says she chose the organization in part because she has seen firsthand the work that her papa does there.
3: Because we can help people that need more.

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3: Today, we're expecting a mostly clear sky with sunshine. Some clouds moving in this morning. Windy at times around noon, high of 27 with humidex at 30 degrees. Tonight, a partly cloudy sky, low of 13. Tomorrow, mix of sun and cloud, high of 21. For Saturday, partly sunny and 17. And on Sunday, sunshine and 20 degrees. We've got a clear sky with sunshine across southeastern Manitoba. In Niverville and Winnipeg, it's plus 9. Grunthal, Vita, Sprague, 10. Cleefelt, Richard, St. Pierre, 11. And in Steinbeck, wind is from the south at 10 kilometers an hour, humidity at 93%, and it is 11 degrees. For the latest local weather updates, visit the Lowen Body Shop weather page on Steinbeck Online. I'm Addie Lowen.
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6: Today, we're expecting a mostly clear sky with sunshine. Some clouds moving in this morning. Windy at times around noon, high of 27 with Humidex at 30 degrees. Tonight, a partly cloudy sky, low of 13. Tomorrow, mix of sun and cloud, high of 21. For Saturday, partly sunny and 17. And on Sunday, sunshine and 20 degrees. We've got a clear sky with sunshine across southeastern Manitoba. In Niverville and Winnipeg, it's plus 9. Grunthal, Vita, Sprague, 10. Cleefelt, Richard, St. Pierre, 11. And in Steinbach, wind is from the south at 10 kilometers an hour, humidity at 93%, and it is 11 degrees. For the latest local weather updates, visit the Lowen Body Shop weather page on Steinbach Online. I'm Addie Lowen.
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2: Jamie Peters with the SRSS Varsity Sabres football team says that heading into the new season, which starts on Friday, they're mixing in some new faces along with some returning players.
3: Yeah, I mean, football, it's kind of a combination every year. In most sports, we said goodbye to, I think it was about 12 graduates from last year, and I think we replaced it with maybe about 15 grade 10 or grade 9 players, that were moving up into grade 10 or grade 11. So it's always a bit of a mix. We've got 35 guys on the varsity team, and we probably have about, I think we have about 15 seniors.
2: Game time on Friday is 5 o'clock. In the Manitoba Junior Hockey League preseason, Dauphin defeated Neepawa 5-1. Portage edged Verdun 4-3 in overtime. Niverville stomped the Winnipeg Blues 7-2. And Melville of the SJHL defeated Weiwei Sekapo 2-1. In American Association Baseball playoffs, the Winnipeg Gold Eyes lost to Fargo Moorhead 5-1. The Red Hawks lead the best of three, 1-0. In Major League Baseball, the Toronto Blue Jays were shut out by the Athletics, while in the NFL, the regular season kicked off with Seattle defeating New England in a Super Bowl rematch 13-10. 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
4: It's Thursday, September 10th, and just over a week from today, Friday, September 18th, Southern Gospel music star Linda Randall will be in Winnipeg for a one-night-only show, and she'll be bringing along some friends to take the stage with her. 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That part of my conversation with Linda Randall in 10 minutes. 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
6: Good morning. I'm Addie Lowen. Today, we'll be enjoying a mix of sun and cloud, high of 27, humidex near 30 degrees. It'll be a warm first day back to class. More weather details are coming up in just moments. And with that, the new school year is now underway, and the Hanover School Division Superintendent

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1: The Family Lunch Program is for families that have children in school but are able to come and pick up their supplies from Soups On. We will give you a week's worth supply for your school children so that you can package your lunches, send them with your children to school so that they have their own lunch kit to eat from.
0: With the new school year getting underway today, Soups On is ready to get to work. And a man who frequently visits the Arm of Hanover is wanted by Steinbeck RCMP. With more, here's reporter Shannon Duick.
2: Police are asking for the public's assistance in locating 38-year-old Dustin Shelton. He is wanted on a number of charges, including possession of property obtained by crime over $5,000. Shelton has a total of 3 unendorsed warrants of arrest from 2 separate RCMP detachments. His photo can be seen in the news story at SteinbeckOnline.com. Anyone with information is asked to contact Steinbeck RCMP at 204-326-4452. I'm Shannon Duick.
0: And Piper Robbins is learning about business and giving back at the same time. The 11-year-old from Grunthal has been running Piper's Pretty Pieces for more than a year now, selling handmade jewelry around the community. She recently donated $247 from her proceeds to Southeast Helping Hands in Steinbeck. Her grandfather, Ken Dick, the organization's executive director, describes how it made him feel to be chosen as the recipient.
3: A very proud papa that she had picked a food bank to donate to. I mean, there's lots of other places she could, but she gave it to us.
0: Robin says she plans to keep growing Piper's Pretty Pieces as she gets older. And whether you're driving, working, or relaxing, the Steinbeck Online app makes it easy to listen live and keep up with the local news that matters most.
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0: Today, we're expecting a mostly clear sky with sunshine. Some clouds moving in this morning. Windy at times around noon, high of 27 with humidex at 30 degrees. Tonight, a partly cloudy sky, low of 13. Tomorrow, mix of sun and cloud, high of 21. For Saturday, partly sunny and 17. And on Sunday, sunshine and 20 degrees. We've got a clear sky with sunshine across southeastern Manitoba. In Niverville and Winnipeg, it's plus 11. Clefelt Richard St. Pierre, 12. Grunthal Vida Sprague, 13. And in Steinbeck. Wind is from the south at 8 kilometers an hour, humidity at 91%, and it is 12 degrees. For the latest local weather updates, visit the Lowen Body Shop weather page on Steinbeck Online. I'm Addie Lowen.
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0: 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Walk with Jesus is happening September 19th from 1 to 4 at K.R. 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
6: Today, we're expecting a mostly clear sky with sunshine. Some clouds moving in this morning. Windy at times around noon, high of 27 with humidex at 30 degrees. Tonight, a partly cloudy sky, low of 13. Tomorrow, mix of sun and cloud, high of 21. For Saturday, partly sunny and 17. And on Sunday, sunshine and 20 degrees. We've got a clear sky with sunshine across southeastern Manitoba. In Niverville and Winnipeg, it's plus 11. Clefelt-Richard St. Pierre, 12. Grenthal-Vida Sprague, 13. And in Steinbeck. Wind is from the south at 8 kilometers an hour, humidity at 91%, and it is 12 degrees. For the latest local weather updates, visit the Lowen Body Shop weather page on Steinbeck Online. I'm Addie Lowen.
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8: 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Happy anniversary to Michael and Becky Szczynski. 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
6: Good morning. I'm Addie Lowen. Today, mostly sunny sky, high of 27 degrees, warming up to 30, and a mostly sunny and comfortable September weekend ahead. More weather details are on the way in just moments. And with that, the new school year is now underway. And Hanover School Division Superintendent Joe Thiessen says there's plenty of excitement as students and staff return to classrooms. He also has some advice for anyone feeling nervous about the year ahead.
7: Don't worry about it being perfect. Just make a plan and go with it, as you're probably going to have to make some changes along the way anyway.
6: Additionally, as the new school year begins, RCMP are reminding motorists to slow down in school zones and pay extra attention around schools and buses. And back to school means it's full steam ahead at Soups On in Steinbach. The local soup kitchen is once again preparing food for students across the Hanover School Division, with Soups On supplying 19 schools. General Manager Norma Hildebrand says the return to school means a big increase in volunteers and food preparation.
8: With back to school, we ramp it up at Soups On. We get busy. We have a lot of volunteers coming in to help us prep the food that goes to the schools. We get really busy when school starts.
6: The school lunch program provides sandwiches, fresh fruit, vegetables, and other food to help students get through their school day. And a man who frequently visits the Arm of Hanover is wanted by Steinbach RCMP. With more, here's reporter Shannon Duick.
9: Police are asking for the public's assistance in locating 38-year-old Dustin Shelton. He is wanted on a number of charges, including possession of property obtained by crime over $5,000. Shelton has a total of 3 unendorsed warrants of arrest from 2 separate RCMP detachments. His photo can be seen in the news story at SteinbachOnline.com. Anyone with information is asked to contact Steinbach RCMP at 204-326-4452. I'm Shannon Duick.
6: And 11-year-old Piper Robbins from Grunthal has been selling jewelry through Piper's Pretty Pieces for more than a year. With more, here's reporter Afton Berg.
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10: 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I'm Afton Berg.
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1: Today, we're expecting a mostly clear sky with sunshine. Some clouds moving in this morning. Windy at times around noon, high of 27 with Humidex at 30 degrees. Tonight, a partly cloudy sky, low of 13. Tomorrow, mix of sun and cloud, high of 21. For Saturday, partly sunny and 17. And on Sunday, sunshine and 20 degrees. We've got a clear sky with sunshine across southeastern Manitoba. In Niverville and Winnipeg, it's plus 11. Clefelt, Richer, St. Pierre, 12. Grenthal, Vida, Sprague, 13. And in Steinbach. Wind is from the south at 8 kilometers an hour, humidity at 91%, and it is 12 degrees. For the latest local weather updates, visit the Low and Body Shop weather.

0: The Don Marsh Orchestra, Jesus is All the World to Me. Well, Southern Gospel music star Linda Randall was our special guest on today's morning show, and maybe you didn't hear me mention it earlier on, but Harold Giesbrecht, host of Heart of the South, will have more tickets to give away this Saturday night to her September 18th concert in Winnipeg.
1: Yeah, this time it will be a little bit later on. It's a really easy one, okay? I actually don't want to give it all away, but I'll tell you this much, Chris. It's basically if people can just tell us her signature song. Now, the contest isn't open yet, so don't enter just yet, but it's a very easy, and we identify it and stuff like that, and so it's coming up at the end of the program, but it's a really easy giveaway, and I just really want to encourage everybody to enter, and so you got a good chance of winning tickets for the concert on the 18th.
0: And by the way, the theme / spotlighted artist for Heart of the South this coming Saturday night will be Linda Randall, so join

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4: Today, we're expecting a mostly clear sky with sunshine. Some clouds moving in this morning. Windy at times around noon. High of 27 with Humidex at 30 degrees. Tonight, a partly cloudy sky. Low of 13. Tomorrow, mix of sun and cloud. High of 21. For Saturday, partly sunny and 17. And on Sunday, sunshine and 20 degrees. We've got a clear sky with sunshine across southeastern Manitoba. In Niverville and Winnipeg, it's plus 11. Clefelt Richard St. Pierre, 12. Grenthal Vida Sprague, 13. And in Steinbach, wind is from the south at 8 kilometers an hour, humidity at 91%, and it is 12 degrees. For the latest local weather updates, visit the Lowen Body Shop weather page on Steinbach Online. I'm Addie Lowen.
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And that's all for Friday, September 10th's morning show. As back to school week continues, as we look ahead to tomorrow's morning show, 9/11, the 25th anniversary of the terrorist attacks in the United States. We will be joined by a very special guest tomorrow, Nicole Spencer. She lives in Carmen and is an elementary school teacher in Elm Creek. Her dad was an RCMP officer at the time. Her husband is a volunteer firefighter now. She visited the 9/11 Memorial in New York City in 2018 and brings back those learnings and experiences to her classroom. She will be sharing her 9/11 story during tomorrow's morning show. Back to the Bible Canada on the way in just a few moments after Larry Kunkel, Only Begotten.

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6: Hey everybody, Linda Randall here. Super excited about coming back to Winnipeg, Manitoba, Friday, September the 18th. I'm going to bring some friends with me, and you don't want to miss it. It's going to be an incredible evening of worship and praise and thanksgiving. I've got Chris Blue coming, one of the Gaither homecoming artists, and Laura Bertan of Romania's Got Talent. You're not going to want to miss it. It's going to be at the Calvary Temple Church in Winnipeg, Manitoba, and we cannot wait to see you there. 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
8: Hi, this is Ben Lowell, and this is Back to the Bible Canada with Dr. John Neufeld. We continue our series today, The End of the Beginning, with a message titled The Truth of His Promise. So let's turn in our Bibles to Luke 24, verses 1 to 12, as we join Dr. Neufeld now.
9: I find the varied accounts of the resurrection of Jesus quite fascinating. You know, in just a little while, we're going to read Luke's account of the empty tomb. And if we pay close attention, we will find that the risen Jesus doesn't actually make an appearance until the next section. You know, the one in which Jesus appears to the two disciples on the road to Emmaus. You know, up until then, Luke focuses in not on the physical appearance of Jesus bodily raised from the dead, which is what we would expect, but instead he focuses on, well, we're going to examine that. But because Jesus doesn't make an appearance until later, and we know that according to the other Gospels, he did appear to the women, and he did appear to Mary Magdalene in particular, we have to ask, why does Luke craft his retelling of the events the way that he does? Why keep back the best piece of evidence, that is, the physical appearance of Jesus, until later? What is it that Luke wants us to understand? And once we see that, it might help us, that is, we who live 2,000 years later, and who have not seen the resurrected Jesus, as I, you know, for one, contemplate those things. You know, I remember years ago spending time with a group of underground church pastors in a part of the world where persecution was rampant. For their safety, I will not relate where I was, but I bring to mind, as I was instructing them from 2 Timothy, that we used to spend time in prayer together. And on one occasion, they told stories of how all these men had seen a vision of Jesus. And one of them then asked me to relate my story when I had seen a vision of Jesus. And I told them, look, I never have. And they were astonished. And one man said, but you're a Christian, right? And I had to remind them of Jesus' own words. John 20, verse 29, Jesus said to him, have you believed because you have seen me? Blessed are those who have not seen and yet have believed. And that, I think, is Luke's purpose in telling the story the way he does. He wants to confront us with the evidence of the resurrection, but he wants to hold back the best evidence until the end. We're supposed to contemplate why it is, I mean, for his readers, who may not have seen the raised Jesus, why it is that they should believe. So I think we're ready to read the account. We're reading Luke 24, 1 to 12. But on the first day of the week, at early dawn, they went to the tomb, taking the spices they had prepared. And they found the stone rolled away from the tomb, but when they went in, they did not find the body of the Lord Jesus. While they were perplexed about this, behold, two men stood by them in dazzling apparel. And as they were frightened and bowed their faces to the ground, the men said to them, why do you seek the living among the dead? He is not here, but has risen. Remember how he told you while he was still in Galilee that the Son of Man must be delivered into the hands of sinful men, be crucified, and on the third day rise. And they remembered his words, and returning from the tomb, they told all these things to the 11 and to all the rest. Now it was Mary Magdalene and Joanna and Mary the mother of James and the other women with them who told these things to the apostles, but these words seemed to them an idle tale, and they did not

0: Now, your Steinbeck Online News.
1: Good morning. I'm Addie Lowen. On this first day back to school, sunshine, high of 27 with humidex at 30 degrees, with more sunny weather on the way heading towards the weekend. Details coming up in just moments. And on this first day of school across Manitoba, the Hanover School Division is encouraging high school seniors to make the most of their final year. Superintendent CEO Joe Thiessen says students should get involved in their school communities, whether through sports, music, or other activities.
2: For those seniors in high school, in one of our four high schools, to really embrace their senior year and take leadership of their school community as much as they can, whether that's in sports or music or other things, and really enjoy their last year in high school.
1: The division is welcoming roughly 300 new students this year. And for Soups On in Steinbeck, back to school means their kitchen is busier than ever. Volunteers are preparing and packaging food for students in 19 schools across the Hanover School Division, and it's a week-long process. General Manager Norma Hildebrand says the food can make a real difference for kids in the classroom.
3: They are calm, they can study, they are just so much more productive if their stomachs aren't constantly rumbling and don't have to think about food.
1: Soups On has been running its school lunch program for about 20 years now. And RCMP are warning about a recent string of thefts in the southeast. With more, here's reporter Darcy Wilkinson.
4: Oakbank RCMP say stolen vehicles have been used to drive through overhead doors and steal tools and equipment. Meanwhile, Barkman's Cartage and Keating Mechanical have also reported thefts involving equipment, a side-by-side, a work truck, and about $10,000 worth of tools and copper. Residents are encouraged to remain alert and report any suspicious activity. I'm Darcy Wilkinson.
1: And 11-year-old Piper Robbins from Grunthal has been selling jewelry through Piper's Pretty Pieces for more than a year. She has now donated $247 to Southeast Helping Hands, where her grandfather, Ken Dick, is executive director. Robbins says she chose the organization in part because she has seen firsthand the work that her papa does there.
5: Because we can help people that need more help with, like, food and toiletries and that.
1: Robbins says running the business has taught her how to talk to people, count money, and make change. And whether you're on the go or at home, stay in the loop with the latest local stories. 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

0: At a partly cloudy sky, low of 13. Tomorrow, mix of sun and cloud, high of 21. For Saturday, partly sunny and 17. And on Sunday, sunshine and 20 degrees. We've got a clear sky during the sunshine right across southeastern Manitoba. In Niverville and Winnipeg, it's 14. Clefairt-Richer, St. Pierre, 15. Grunthal-Vita, Sprague, 16 degrees. And in Steinbach, wind is from the south at 14 kilometers an hour. Humidity at 85%, and it is 15. For the latest local weather updates, visit the Lowen Body Shop weather page on Steinbach Online. I'm Addie Lowen.
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11: Taking a look at the markets, canola, November, $827, down $5.10. January, $835.90, down $5.30. Spring wheat, Minneapolis, September, $7.34. Hard red winter wheat, September, $295. Wheat, September, $717.25, up $6. Corn, September, $511, up $3.25. Oats, September, $3.46 unchanged. Soybeans, September, $1,300.75, up $5.50. Soybean meal, September, $3.43.30 unchanged. Soybean oil, September, $70.55, up $0.54. Feeder cattle, September, $330.87. Live cattle, October, $216.10. Lean hogs, October, $83.37. The Canadian dollar is 72 cents. And crude oil, West Texas Intermediate, 96.07. For Golden West, I'm Glendalee Allen-Vossler.

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4: Today, we're expecting a mostly clear sky with sunshine. Some clouds moving in this morning. Windy at times around noon. High of 27 with Humidex at 30 degrees. Tonight, a partly cloudy sky. Low of 13. Tomorrow, mix of sun and cloud. High of 21. For Saturday, partly sunny and 17. And on Sunday, sunshine and 20 degrees. We've got a clear sky during the sunshine right across southeastern Manitoba. In Niverville and Winnipeg, it's 14. Kleefeld-Richer, St. Pierre, 15. Grunthal, Vita, Sprague, 16 degrees, and in Steinbach, wind is from the south at 14 kilometers an hour, humidity at 85%, and it is 15. For the latest local weather updates, visit the Low and Body Shop weather page on Steinbach Online. 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
8: Today, we're expecting a mostly clear sky with sunshine. Some clouds moving in this morning. Windy at times around noon, high of 27 with humidex at 30 degrees. Tonight, a partly cloudy sky, low of 13. Tomorrow, mix of sun and cloud, high of 21. For Saturday, partly sunny and 17. And on Sunday, sunshine and 20 degrees. We've got a clear sky during the sunshine right across southeastern Manitoba. In Niverville and Winnipeg, it's 14. Kleefeld-Richer, St. Pierre, 15. Grunthal, Vita, Sprague, 16 degrees, and in Steinbeck, wind is from the south at 14 kilometers an hour, humidity at 85%, and it is 15. For the latest local weather updates, visit the Lowen Body Shop weather page on Steinbeck Online. I'm Addie Lowen.

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7: Let's open up that birthday book for Thursday, September 10th. And we begin with happy birthday to Linda Peters of Oak West Morden from your sister Adeline. Birthday wishes this morning as well to Molly Lamb, Kelsey Sabin Sims, Joshua Kimpinski, Paul Rayner, and Kaylee Nolan. And to all of you also celebrating, I wish you a very happy birthday.

0: for the public's assistance in locating 38-year-old Dustin Shelton. He is wanted on a number of charges, including possession of property obtained by crime over $5,000. Shelton has a total of 3 unendorsed warrants of arrest from 2 separate RCMP detachments. His photo can be seen in the news story at SteinbeckOnline.com. Anyone with information is asked to contact Steinbeck RCMP at 204-326-4452. I'm Shannon Duick.
1: And Piper Robbins is learning about business and giving back at the same time. The 11-year-old from Grunthal has been running Piper's Pretty Pieces for more than a year now, selling handmade jewelry around the community. She recently donated $247 from her proceeds to Southeast Helping Hands in Steinbeck. Her grandfather, Ken Dick, the organization's executive director, describes how it made him feel to be chosen as the recipient.
2: A very proud papa that she had picked a food bank to donate to. I mean, there's lots of other little places she could, but she gave it to us.
1: Robin says she plans to keep growing Piper's Pretty Pieces as she gets older. And whether you're driving, working, or relaxing, the Steinbeck Online app makes it easy to listen live and keep up with the local news that matters most.
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1: Today, we're expecting a mostly clear sky with sunshine. Some clouds moving in this morning. Windy at times around noon, high of 27 with humidex at 30 degrees. Tonight, a partly cloudy sky, low of 13. Tomorrow, mix of sun and cloud, high of 21. For Saturday, partly sunny and 17. And on Sunday, sunshine and 20 degrees. We've got a clear sky during the sunshine right across southeastern Manitoba. In Niverville and Winnipeg, it's 14. Kleefeld-Richer, St. Pierre, 15. Grunthal, Vita, Sprague, 16 degrees, and in Steinbeck, wind is from the south at 14 kilometers an hour, humidity at 85%, and it is 15. For the latest local weather updates, visit the Lowen Body Shop weather page on Steinbeck Online. I'm Addie Lowen.
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5: Today, we're expecting a mostly clear sky with sunshine. Some clouds moving in this morning. Windy at times around noon, high of 27 with Humidex at 30 degrees. Tonight, a partly cloudy sky, low of 13. Tomorrow, mix of sun and cloud, high of 21. For Saturday, partly sunny and 17. And on Sunday, sunshine and 20 degrees. We've got a clear sky during the sunshine right across southeastern Manitoba. In Niverville and Winnipeg, it's

14, Kleefeldreacher St. Pier 15, Grunthal Vita Sprague 16 degrees, and in Steinbach. Wind is from the south at 14 kilometers an hour, humidity at 85%, and it is 15. For the latest local weather updates, visit the Lowen Body Shop weather page on Steinbach Online. I'm Addie Lowen.

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2: Today, we're expecting a mostly clear sky with sunshine. Some clouds moving in this morning. Windy at times around noon, high of 27 with humidex at 30 degrees. Tonight, a partly cloudy sky, low of 13. Tomorrow, mix of sun and cloud, high of 21. For Saturday, partly sunny and 17. And on Sunday, sunshine and 20 degrees. We've got a clear sky during the sunshine right across southeastern Manitoba. In Niverville and Winnipeg, it's 14. Kleefeld-Richer, St. Pierre, 15. Grunthal, Vita, Sprague, 16 degrees, and in Steinbach, wind is from the south at 14 kilometers an hour, humidity at 85%, and it is 15. For the latest local weather updates, visit the Lowen Body Shop weather page on Steinbach Online. I'm Addie Lowen.

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5: Today, we're expecting a mostly clear sky with sunshine. Some clouds moving in this morning. Windy at times around noon, high of 27 with Humidex at 30 degrees. Tonight, a partly cloudy sky, low of 13. Tomorrow, mix of sun and clouds.

0: cloud, high of 21. For Saturday, partly sunny and 17. And on Sunday, sunshine and 20 degrees. We've got a clear sky during the sunshine right across southeastern Manitoba. In Niverville and Winnipeg, it's 14. Kleefeld-Richer, St. Pierre, 15. Grunthal, Vita, Sprague, 16 degrees. And in Steinbach, wind is from the south at 14 kilometers an hour. Humidity at 85%, and it is 15. For the latest local weather updates, visit the Lowen Body Shop weather page on Steinbach Online. I'm Addie Lowen.
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0: of natural gas was detected in the restaurant. With more, here's reporter Shannon Duick.
1: Assistant Fire Chief Trevor Schellenberg says when staff arrived for work on Thursday, they noticed what smelled like natural gas.
2: There was an initial smell, which dissipated over the next little bit. As a precaution, we contacted Manitoba Hydro Gas Division just to come down with their detectors just to make sure everything was good. And just now we've gotten the all clear that they can return to work. So everything seems to be okay.
1: Meanwhile, Schellenberg says if you smell natural gas in your home or business, you should always call 911. I'm Shannon Duick.
0: The Hanover School Division is encouraging high school seniors to make the most of their final year. Superintendent CEO Joe Thiessen says students should get involved in their school communities, whether through sports, music, or other activities.
3: For those seniors in high school and one of our four high schools to really embrace their senior year and take leadership of their school community as much as they can, whether that's in sports or music or other things, and really enjoy their last year in high school.
0: The division is welcoming roughly 300 new students this year. 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
0: Mainly sunny skies today, paired with a high of 27. A few clouds tonight with a low of 13. Friday brings a mix of sun and cloud with a high of 21. And Saturday is starting off the weekend with a mix of sun and cloud and a high of 17. Right now in Winnipeg, it's 20 degrees. St. Pierre, Niverville, and Landmark the same. LaBroquerie and Richer also at 20, and Sprague the same at 20. Right now in Steinbach, skies are mainly sunny as the humidity sits at 77%. The wind is coming through at 11 kilometers per hour from the south, and the temperature is 18. I'm Afton Berg.
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3: Taking a look at your markets, starting with canola at ICE Futures Canada. The November contract is up $6.10 at $838.20 per ton. The January contract is up $7.20 at $848.40. At the Minneapolis Grain Exchange, hard red spring wheat for December up 9 cents at $7.57 per bushel. March wheat up 9 cents at $7.75. At the Chicago Board of Trade, corn for December up 4 cents at $5.31 per bushel. March corn up 3 cents at $5.47. November soybeans up 20 cents at $13.29 per bushel. January soybeans up 19 cents at $13.45. Oats for December up 8 cents at $3.78 per bushel. March oats up 6 cents at $3.90. On the livestock markets at the CME, lean hogs for October up 15 cents at $83.23 per hundredweight. December hog contract down 30 cents at $74.30. Live cattle for October up 30 cents at $216.15. And December cattle down 8 cents at $218.40 per hundredweight.
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3: G'day, Brad Kaler here with your Grunthal Livestock Auction Mart report for the week of September the 7th. We marketed 500 head this past week, including 225 sheep, goats, and lambs. The fall run is fast approaching, and we are booking cattle daily for upcoming sales. Mark your calendar for September the 29th special yearling sale, accepting yearling cattle, feeder calves, and Holstein cross feeders. 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This has been Brad Kaler. We'll see you down the road.
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5: New federal funding for swine health research and surveillance is being welcomed by Canada's pork industry. Federal Agriculture Minister Heath MacDonald announcing over $3 million to safeguard swine health. Cam Dahl, General Manager of Manitoba Pork, says prevention and early disease detection remain among the most important tools for producers.
6: Early detection of a potential disease is one of the best ways to mitigate an outbreak. So prevention is at the top of the list, and things like biosecurity and ensuring that we're monitoring our herds, and then really rapid response if there are diseases, and increased surveillance is really key to that.
5: Dahl says improved surveillance helps protect animal welfare while also supporting productivity and profitability on the farm. For Golden West, I'm Glendale Allen Voss.
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8: Mainly sunny skies today, paired with a high of 27. A few clouds tonight with a low of 13. Friday brings a mix of sun and cloud with a high of 21. And Saturday is starting off the weekend with a mix of sun and cloud and a high of 17. Right now in Winnipeg, it's 20 degrees. St. Pierre, Niverville, and Landmark the same. Labrocorie and Richer also at 20. And Sprague the same at 20. Right now in Steinbeck, skies are mainly sunny as the humidity sits at 77%. The wind is coming through at 11 kilometers per hour from the south, and the temperature is 18. I'm Afton Berg.
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5: Today on the Prairie Ag Wire, the Canadian Wheat Research Coalition and the Canadian Barley Research Coalition have entered a formal strategic partnership. Joining me on the program today to talk about this, CWRC's Chair, Jocelyn Valestek. And Jocelyn, to begin with, for people that might not be that familiar with it, talk to us a little bit about the CWRC's role.
10: So the Canadian Wheat Research Coalition, in the past, we have been administering the wheat cluster, which is all the wheat projects co-funded by groups like Agriculture and Agri-Food Canada, as well as co-funded with WGRF and other funding groups. We have been having core breeding agreements as well with the three prairie universities, the U of S, the U of M, and the U of A, as well as Agriculture and Agri-Food Canada breeding programs. So we have a lot invested, and it is farmer levy dollar investments that we are putting towards the wheat breeding as well as the wheat cluster projects.
5: Now, the last time

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1: Mainly sunny skies today, paired with a high of 27. A few clouds tonight with a low of 13. Friday brings a mix of sun and cloud with a high of 21. And Saturday is starting off the weekend with a mix of sun and cloud and a high of 17. Right now in Winnipeg, it's 20 degrees. St. Pierre, Niverville, and Landmark the same. LaBroquerie and Richer also at 20. And Sprague the same at 20. Right now in Steinbach, skies are mainly sunny as the humidity sits at 77%. The wind is coming through at 11 kilometers per hour from the south, and the temperature is 18. I'm Afton Berg.
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4: As a defensive coach with the varsity SRSS Sabres football club, Jamie Peters says that working with this group so far has been a real joy.
5: Yeah, I mean, one of the things that we pride ourselves in our program is just trying to continually to get better each and every day and throughout the year and throughout the season. So we start in spring and we run like a 3 or 4 week spring camp in May, and that's where we get into like the really basics, the fundamentals. We welcome in players that have never played before, and then we try and build them up, and then we continue to coach here as we get back into main camp and as we head into our season. And it's just really cool to see the individual growth of each player.
4: Peter says that the Sabres will host Oak Park on Friday at 5 o'clock. In the MJHL preseason, Flin Flon of the SJHLs at Northern Manitoba, while Portage hosts Nipawa. And in the NFL, the Thursday nighter from Australia has the LA Rams taking on San Francisco. For all things sports, from scores to stories to more, be sure to check out the False Front Golf Simulator Sports page on SteinbachOnline.com. I'm Dave Anthony.
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6: 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The Manitoba Fiber Festival, that is happening September 11th and 12th at Red River Exhibition Park in Winnipeg. There's going to be a market, workshops, and all kinds of demonstrations that will include everything from sheep shearing to lace making. It is a nice way to get a look at where those fibers come from and meet some of the people behind them and maybe discover a craft or two that you haven't tried before. The Manitoba Fiber Festival, September 11th and 12th at the Red River Exhibition Park in Winnipeg.
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10: 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The November contract is up $6.10.

0: cents at $838.20 per ton. The January contract is up $7.20 at $848.40. At the Minneapolis Grain Exchange, hard red spring wheat for December up 9 cents at $7.57 per bushel. March wheat up 9 cents at $7.75. At the Chicago Board of Trade, corn for December up 4 cents at $5.31 per bushel. March corn up 3 cents at $5.47. November soybeans up 20 cents at $13.29 per bushel. January soybeans up 19 cents at $13.45. Oats for December up 8 cents at $3.78 per bushel. March oats up 6 cents at $3.90. On the livestock markets at the CME, lean hogs for October up 15 cents at $83.23 per hundredweight. December hog contract down 30 cents at $74.30. Live cattle for October up 30 cents at $216.15. And December cattle down 8 cents at $218.40 per hundredweight.
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3: New federal funding for swine health research and surveillance is being welcomed by Canada's pork industry. Federal Agriculture Minister Heath MacDonald announcing over $3 million to safeguard swine health. Cam Dahl, General Manager of Manitoba Pork, says prevention and early disease detection remain among the most important tools for producers.
4: Early detection of a potential disease is one of the best ways to mitigate an outbreak. So prevention is at the top of the list, and things like biosecurity and ensuring that we're monitoring our herds. And then really rapid response if there are diseases, and increased surveillance is really key to that.
3: Dahl says improved surveillance helps protect animal welfare while also supporting productivity and profitability on the farm. For Golden West, I'm Glendalee Allen Boss.
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0: 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He also has some advice for anyone feeling nervous about the year ahead.
1: Don't worry about it being perfect. 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
0: Mainly sunny skies today, paired with a high of 27. A few clouds tonight with a low of 13. Friday brings a mix of sun and cloud with a high of 21. And Saturday is starting off the weekend with a mix of sun and cloud and a high of 17. Right now in Winnipeg, it's 20 degrees. St. Pierre, Niverville, and Landmark the same. Labrocque and Richer also at 20. And Sprague the same at 20. Right now in Steinbach, skies are mainly sunny as the humidity sits at 77%. The wind is coming through at 11 kilometers per hour from the south, and the temperature is 18. I'm Afton Berg.

0: The Well from J.J. Heller on this Thursday afternoon. It is September 10th. My name is Zach Drieger, and we are looking forward to another afternoon together. At least I am on this side of the microphone, and I hope you share that sentiment with me. I'm looking forward to a few hours with you. We are going to talk back to school. Today was the first day with my wife having students in her gymnasium, so we will keep the back to school conversation rolling, look back at some of the fun Chris Sumner and I had on Did You Know? We're going to chat some community events. The news team's going to keep us up to date on the latest local headlines and weather. And we got some great music over the next few hours, as always. So, lots of great stuff to come. Let's get to it.
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4: Mainly sunny skies today, paired with a high of 27. A few clouds tonight with a low of 13. Friday brings a mix of sun and cloud with a high of 21, and Saturday is starting off the weekend with a mix of sun and cloud and a high of 17. Right now in Winnipeg, it's 20 degrees, St. Pierre, Niverville, and Landmark the same, LaBroquerie and Richer also at 20, and Sprague the same at 20. Right now in Steinbach, skies are mainly sunny as the humidity sits at 77%, the wind is coming through at 11 kilometers per hour from the south, and the temperature is 18. I'm Afton Berg.

0: Hold on, Mark Masri here on AM 1250 Radio. I'm Zach Drieger, and a local community is gearing up for a weekend of family activities, entertainment, and community events as Blumenort Fun Days returns this weekend, Friday through Sunday. Justin Pobstwall with the Blumenort Recreation Committee says the weekend is packed with activities for all ages. It's all going to begin tomorrow evening with a movie in the park, a projector set up for residents to watch the classic animated film The Incredibles at 8:30, and then Saturday starts with a free breakfast at the Red Canteen organized by council members. The parade gets underway at 11 a.m., and then all the fun continues throughout the weekend. If you want the full schedule, check out the community page right now on your Steinbach online app.
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0: The 2026 Palliative Care Conference will be happening September 17th and 18th at Canada Inns Polo Park. The theme is the evolution of palliative care. A Terry Fox Run will be held September 20th at Assiniboine Park. Registration begins at 9, with the run beginning at 10 o'clock.
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0: You've got a friend, James Taylor, on this Thursday afternoon. I'm Zach Drieger, and my best friend and my wife, Grace Drieger, is back in school today for the first time with students. She was back on Tuesday and Wednesday already, back in school, getting her gym all ready to go and her classroom as well. She is a full-time permanent gym teacher at a Cole Elmwood school in Altona, and she was pretty excited to have the kiddos back in the gym today. And because the school is pretty small, it's a K-3 elementary school, her phys ed position only takes up about 80%. So to fill the last hour of her day, she is actually doing a split classroom with another teacher doing science and social studies. So that is a pretty new one for her, and she was a little more nervous about that one. The gym is old hat. She knows that one inside and out. Her second year is a permanent teacher, which is pretty sweet that she gets a paycheck throughout the summer as far as our household is concerned, but back to school in full swing, and I know she was looking forward to it. And just today and tomorrow, and then you get a little weekend to reset, and then the full back to school routine kicks in on Monday.
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10: Mainly sunny skies today, paired with a high of 27. A few clouds tonight with a low of 13. Friday brings a mix of sun and cloud with a high of 21. And Saturday is starting off the weekend with a mix of sun and cloud and a high of 17. Right now in Winnipeg, it's 20 degrees. St. Pierre, Niverville, and Landmark the same. Labrocorie and Richer also at 20, and Sprague the same at 20. Right now in Steinbach, skies are mainly sunny as the humidity sits at 77%. The wind

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5: Taking a look at the markets, canola November 838.50, up 640, January 848.60, up 740. Spring wheat Minneapolis September $7.27, hard red winter wheat September $2.95, wheat September $713, up $1.75, corn September $512.75, up $5, oats September $346.25, soybeans September $1,318.25, up $23, soybean meal September $349, up $5.70. Soybean oil, September, $71, up 99 cents. Feeder cattle, September, $332.45. Live cattle, October, $217.82. Lean hogs, October, $83.20. The Canadian dollar is 72 cents, and crude oil, West Texas Intermediate, 96.07. For Golden West, I'm Glendale Allen Vossler.
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6: Good afternoon. My name is Zach Drieger, and it is back to school for many students right across the southern half of the province today. And in light of that, earlier today on the morning show, Chris Sumner stayed in his bag with back to school trivia. And we are going to share some of the fun we had on this morning's Did You Know in about 20 minutes. But first, it's time for the news. 2 o'clock.
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8: Good afternoon. I'm Afton Berg. A high of 27 today. More on the weather coming up right after the news. Jason Einerson is seeking a second term on St. Anne Council. With more, here's reporter Darcy Wilkinson.
9: Einerson says building relationships with neighboring municipalities and the provincial government has been an important part of his first term.
10: We're able to interact and influence the provincial government into what they need to be doing within our town and our region.
9: Einerson says he sees some exciting developments ahead and hopes to continue helping bring new services and opportunities to the community. I'm Darcy Wilkinson.
8: Moving to a new country can bring plenty of challenges, especially when it comes time for back to school. With more, here's reporter Addie Lowen.
11: For Marhut Kantola, the challenges came from figuring out school supply shopping lists, finding friends for her daughters, but she says her family has also seen the big successes since moving to Steinbach from Finland.
12: It was good. It was our target when we came here as a family to that our kids will learn the English, and they have done it really well.
11: Marhut says her children have adapted to life in Canada in their own ways, and their experiences have given the family a chance to see both the differences and the good things about their new home. Now Marhut uses that experience to help other newcomer families feel more at home. I'm Addie Lowen.
8: The Steinbach Fire Department was called to KFC Thursday morning after the smell of natural gas was detected in the restaurant. With more, here's reporter Shannon Duick.
13: Assistant Fire Chief Trevor Schellenberg says when staff arrive for work,

0: On Thursday, they noticed what smelled like natural gas.
1: There was an initial smell, which dissipated over the next little bit. As a precaution, we contacted Manitoba Hydro Gas Division just to come down with their detectors just to make sure everything was good. And just now we've gotten the all clear that they can return to work. So everything seems to be okay.
0: Meanwhile, Schellenberg says if you smell natural gas in your home or business, you should always call 911. I'm Shannon Duick.
2: The Hanover School Division is encouraging high school seniors to make the most of their final year. Superintendent CEO Joe Thiessen says students should get involved in their school communities, whether through sports, music, or other activities.
3: For those seniors in high school and one of our four high schools to really embrace their senior year and take leadership of their school community as much as they can, whether that's in sports or music or other things, and really enjoy their last year in high school.
2: The division is welcoming roughly 300 new students this year. 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
2: Today, mainly sunny, paired with a high of 27. Tonight, a few clouds and a low of 13, a mix of sun and cloud on Friday with a high of 21, and a mix of sun and cloud on Saturday with a high of 17. Right now in Winnipeg, it's 26 degrees, St. Pierre, Niverville, and Landmark at 24, Labrocorie and Richer also at 24, and Sprague the same at 24. Here in Steinbach, skies are mainly sunny as the humidity sits at 54%. The wind is coming through at 12 kilometers per hour from the southeast, and the temperature is 24. I'm Afton Berg.
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0: get my Canadian citizenship revoked.
1: I threw one in there, which I thought you would toss away right away with Brian Mulroney. Of course, he was a prime minister in the 80s. But yeah. John Diefenbaker, that John name,
0: yeah.
1: could have thrown you. In science, every atom contains three parts, Zach. Mm-hmm. An electron, a proton, and what? Is it neutrons, quarks, or black holes?
0: Neutrons.
1: It is neutrons. Look at that. You're ready to head back to class.
0: I am ready to go back to junior high, at least.
1: Should we continue this back to school theme tomorrow?
0: Yeah, let's do it.
1: All right, we'll do it again tomorrow for Did You Know? And now you know.
0: And you can join us for that when the morning show kicks off at 6 o'clock. Did You Know? Coming your way at about 7:45.
2: Hey everybody, Linda Randall here. 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I've got Chris Blue coming, one of the Gaither Homecoming artists, and Laura Bertan of Romania's Got Talent. You're not going to want to miss it. 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For tickets, go to lindarandall.com.
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8: Today, mainly sunny, paired with a high of 27. Tonight, a few clouds and a low of 13. A mix of sun and cloud on Friday with a high of 21. And a mix of sun and cloud on Saturday with a high of 17. Right now in Winnipeg, it's 26 degrees, St. Pierre, Niverville, and Landmark at 24, Labrocorie and Richer also at 24, and Sprague the same at 24. Here in Steinbach, skies are mainly sunny as the humidity sits at 54%, the wind is coming through at 12 kilometers per hour from the southeast, and the temperature is 24. I'm Afton Berg.

0: The Battle Hymn of Love, Kathy Matea and Tim O'Brien here on AM 1250 Radio. 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

0: What I always say is, like, listen to those promptings. You know, like, if all of a sudden there's something on your heart that you feel, it's like if somebody pops into your head, an old teacher or a friend, maybe there's a reason they're popping into your heart. It's like, send a text and say, hey, you just brought my heart, just checking in, how you doing? You know, and I think in the West, we've become so hyper focused on ourselves. We're just only looking out for ourselves. We don't do anything for anybody else, and that's not healthy. On the other side, I think some of us try to help other people. We don't look after ourselves, and life is a balance. You know, for every mile of road, there's 2 miles of ditch. So it's finding that balance, but having purpose. And again, if you're a parent listening, let your kids see that, you know, you have purpose. You don't just know what you do for a living, but you know why you do it. You know, go show them that you volunteer at a soup kitchen once a month. You know, go do something, and they go, oh, there's an example of doing something outside of yourself. That's what we're craving.
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5: Today, mainly sunny, paired with a high of 27. Tonight, a few clouds and a low of 13. A mix of sun and cloud on Friday with a high of 21. And a mix of sun and cloud on Saturday with a high of 17. Right now in Winnipeg, it's 26 degrees, St. Pierre, Niverville, and Landmark at 24, LaBrokery and Richer also at 24, and Sprague the same at 24. Here in Steinbach, skies are mainly sunny as the humidity sits at 54%, the wind is coming through at 12 kilometers per hour from the southeast, and the temperature is 24. I'm Afton Berg.
6: Sugar can be a quick pick-me-up, but sadly what comes up quickly will quickly come down. Hi, I'm Pam Smith with a tip for living well. Too much sugar in the diet will be a drain on anyone's energy metabolism and a serious one for people with sensitive blood sugar responses. These quick bursts of energy ultimately result in fatigue and increased appetite by creating a drop in blood sugar due to insulin surges, which stimulate the storage of fat in the body. And sweets aren't the only culprit. Refined grains, including white rice and pasta, are missing fiber that allows your body to absorb food's energy more slowly and evenly. They get into your bloodstream almost as quickly as sugar itself. The key is to get plenty of carbohydrates, but make them whole and don't overload. For tips on how, visit me at PamSmith.com. That's PamSmith.com. I'm Pam Smith.
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0: that told him about this place is Money Migrant Services.
1: Mingali says having someone to guide her through those first steps brought a lot of relief, and today she helps other newcomer families through Eastman Immigrant Services. Jason Einerson is seeking a second term on St. Anne Council. With more, here's reporter Darcy Wilkinson.
2: Einerson says building relationships with neighboring municipalities and the provincial government has been an important part of his first term.
3: We're able to interact and influence the provincial government into what they need to be doing within our town and our region.
2: Einerson says he sees some exciting developments ahead and hopes to continue helping bring new services and opportunities to the community. I'm Darcy Wilkinson.
1: The new school year is now underway, and Hanover School Division Superintendent CEO Joe Thiessen says there's plenty of excitement as students and staff return to classrooms. He also has some advice for anyone feeling nervous about the year ahead.
4: Don't worry about it being perfect. Just make a plan and go with it, as you're probably going to have to make some changes along the way anyway.
1: Additionally, as the new school year begins, RCMP is reminding motorists to slow down in school zones and pay extra attention around schools and buses. On the go or at home, stay in the loop with the latest local stories. 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
1: Today, mainly sunny, paired with a high of 27. Tonight, a few clouds and a low of 13. A mix of sun and cloud on Friday with a high of 21. And a mix of sun and cloud on Saturday with a high of 17. Right now in Winnipeg, it's 26 degrees, St. Pierre, Niverville, and Landmark at 24, LaBrokery and Richer also at 24, and Sprague the same at 24. Here in Steinbach, skies are mainly sunny as the humidity sits at 54%, the wind is coming through at 12 kilometers per hour from the southeast, and the temperature is 24. I'm Afton Berg.
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2: Today, mainly sunny, paired with a high of 27. Tonight, a few clouds and a low of 13, a mix of sun and cloud on Friday with a high of 21, and a mix of sun and cloud on Saturday with a high of 17. Right now in Winnipeg, it's 26 degrees, St. Pierre, Niverville, and Landmark at 24, LaBrokerie and Richer also at 24, and Sprague the same at 24. Here in Steinbach, skies are mainly sunny as the humidity sits at 54%. The wind is coming through at 12 kilometers per hour from the southeast, and the temperature is 24. I'm Afton Berg.
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0: Gift from Discernment here on AM 1250 Radio. I'm Zach Drieger, and there will be plenty of gifts to be found at the Southeast Event Center Night Market, which is coming up tomorrow, 6 to 10 p.m. They got the marketplace with a bunch of local artisans and makers, small businesses, food vendors, and food trucks. The Town Cruise, which is an outdoor vehicle showcase. They got Stonebrook Hollow, which is a dedicated family zone with bouncy castles, face painting, and more. And then the Color will be taking the stage at the SCU Hall. Doors open at 6 o'clock. The concert begins at 7 o'clock, running approximately 90 minutes. It's going to be a blast tomorrow at the Night Market at the Southeast Events Center. All the details you need on the events page through your Steinbach online app.
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0: best is yet to be. The argues on this Thursday afternoon, 10th of September today. My name is Zach Drieger, and coming up in just a moment, we will get you another look at your weather details for today, tomorrow, and into the weekend. And shortly after that, we're going to see who's all diving into a slice of birthday cake today.
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3: Today, mainly sunny, paired with a high of 27. Tonight, a few clouds and a low of 13. Friday brings a mix of sun and cloud with a high of 21. And Saturday is starting off the weekend with a mix of sun and cloud and a high of 17. Right now in Winnipeg, it's 28 degrees. St. Pierre, Niverville, and Landmark at 27. LaBroquerie and Richer also at 27. And Sprague, 25. Right now in Steinbach, skies are mainly sunny as the humidity sits at 41%. The wind is coming through at 24 kilometers per hour from the south, and the temperature is 27. I'm Afton Berg.
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15: Opening the birthday book on this Thursday afternoon, we got a pretty good list today. Starting in the Boys of Ain Lions Club calendar, birthday wishes going out to Molly Lamb, Kelsey Sabin Sims, Joshua Kempinski, Paul Rayner, and Kaylee Nolan today. Happy birthday to Linda Peters of Oak West Morden from your sister Adeline. And a happy 6th birthday to Jasper Hebert of the Halbstadt area. Love Grandma Deb and Papa Walt. So to Molly, Kelsey, Joshua, Paul, Kaylee, Linda, Jasper, and anyone else who might be getting a little bit older and a little bit wiser today, a big happy birthday wish coming from all of us here at Golden West Radio.
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2: Hey everybody, Linda Randall here. Super excited about coming back to Winnipeg, Manitoba, Friday, September the 18th. I'm going to bring some friends with me, and you don't want to miss it. It's going to be an incredible evening of worship and praise and thanksgiving. I've got Chris Blue coming, one of the Gaither homecoming artists, and Laura Bertan of Romania's Got Talent. You're not going to want to miss it. It's going to be at the Calvary Temple Church in Winnipeg, Manitoba, and we cannot wait to see you there. For tickets, go to lindarandall.com.
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0: Children's Polo Park. 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A Terry Fox Run will be held September 20th at Assiniboine Park. 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
6: Today, mainly sunny, paired with a high of 27. Tonight, a few clouds and a low of 13. Friday brings a mix of sun and cloud with a high of 21. And Saturday is starting off the weekend with a mix of sun and cloud and a high of 17. Right now in Winnipeg, it's 28 degrees. St. Pierre, Niverville, and Landmark at 27. LaBrokerie and Richer also at 27, and Sprague 25. Right now in Steinbach, skies are mainly sunny as the humidity sits at 41%, the wind is coming through at 24 kilometers per hour from the south, and the temperature is 27. I'm Afton Berg.
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0: Good afternoon, my friends. We are nearing the end of our Thursday together. It's been a great one up until this point, so no reason we can't finish out the day on the same note. And it's 15 minutes of country gospel music to round things off, starting with the Forrester Sisters, Let Not Your Heart

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1: Partially cloudy tonight, paired with a low of 13. Mainly cloudy skies and a high of 21. Saturday brings the sunshine with a high of 17, and sunny on Sunday with a high of 20. Right now in Winnipeg, it's 28 degrees, St. Pierre, Niverville, and Landmark at 27, LaBrokerie and Richer also at 27, and Sprague, 25. Right now in Steinbach, skies are partially cloudy as the humidity sits at 34%, the wind is coming through at 26 kilometers per hour from the southwest, and the temperature is 27. I'm Afton Berg.
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8: New federal funding for swine health research and surveillance is being welcomed by Canada's pork industry. Federal Agriculture Minister Heath MacDonald announcing over $3 million to safeguard swine health. Cam Dahl, General Manager of Manitoba Pork, says prevention and early disease detection remain among the most important tools for producers.
9: Early detection of a potential disease is one of the best ways to mitigate an outbreak. So prevention is at the top of the list, and things like biosecurity and ensuring that we're monitoring our herds. And then really rapid response if there are diseases, and increased surveillance is really key to that.
8: Dahl says improved surveillance helps protect animal welfare while also supporting productivity and profitability on the farm. For Golden West, I'm Glendalee Allen Bosler.
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1: Partially cloudy tonight, paired with a low of 13. Mainly cloudy skies and a high of 21. Saturday brings the sunshine with a high of 17, and sunny on Sunday with a high of 20. Right now in Winnipeg, it's 28 degrees. St. Pierre, Niverville, and Landmark at 27. Labrocorie and Richer also at 27. And Sprague, 25. Right now in Steinbach, skies are partially cloudy as the humidity sits at 34%. The wind is coming through at 26 kilometers per hour from the southwest. And the temperature is 27. I'm Afton Berg.
16: At Mr. Lou Plus Tires, we are Canadian. We measure distance in kilometers.

0: Little Joy.
1: Yeah, I mean, one of the things that we pride ourselves in our program is just trying to continually to get better each and every day and throughout the year and throughout the season. So we start in spring and we run like a 3 or 4 week spring camp in May. And that's where we get into like the really basics, the fundamentals. We welcome in players that have never played before and then we try and build them up. And then we continue to coach here as we get back into main camp and as we head into our season. And it's just really cool to see the individual growth of each player.
0: Peter says that the Sabres will host Oak Park on Friday at 5 o'clock. In the MJHL preseason, Flin Flon of the SJHLs at Northern Manitoba, while Portage hosts Neepawa. And in the NFL, the Thursday Nighter from Australia has the LA Rams taking on San Francisco. For all things sports, from scores to stories to more, be sure to check out the False Front Golf Simulator Sports page on SteinbackOnline.com. I'm Dave Anthony.
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0: I'm very excited to be joined on Sports Beat today with Program Director for the various teams of the SRSS Sabres football program, Mr. Jamie Peters. Jamie, thanks for doing this today.
1: Yeah, thanks for having me and thanks for the coverage.
0: Absolutely, Jamie. Well, we're in full swing again. How does it feel to be back and have a couple of games for the Sabres already under the belt?
1: Yeah, it was great to break for summer, and everybody gets a little bit of a break, and it's nice to get back at it. And we've been back since August 29th, and the varsity team had a preseason game versus St. Paul's as we gear up for the kickoff to the season this Friday.
0: Yeah, let's talk a little bit about how the varsity team is looking so far this year. Did you retain a lot of players, Jamie, or are you mixing in a lot of new faces?
1: Yeah, I mean, football, it's kind of a combination every year. In most sports, we said goodbye to, I think it was about 12 graduates from last year, and I think we replaced it with maybe about 15 grade 10 or grade 9 players grade that were moving up into grade 10 or grade 11. So it's always a bit of a mix. We've got 35 guys on the varsity team, and we probably have about, I think we have about 15 seniors.
0: All right, so looking from like the grand scheme of thing coaching-wise, early in the year, I'm sure that you guys are doing a lot of coaching. What's it been like working with this group as you go through kind of the strategy, the plays, the talent level? What's it been like working with this group early on?
1: Yeah, I mean, one of the things that we pride ourselves in our program is just trying to continually to get better each and every day and throughout the year and throughout the season. So we start in spring and we run like a 3 or 4 week spring camp in May, and that's where we get into like the really basics, the fundamentals. We welcome in players that have never played before, and then we try and build them up, and then we continue to coach here as we get back into main camp and as we head into our season. And it's just really cool to see the individual growth of each player throughout the year, and just trying to put that together from an individual to a unit perspective in terms of offense, defense, special teams, and then see how it goes in terms of our overall team performance. Because the reality is, in high school sports, there's a handful of these players that are going to go on to play football at a higher level in terms of junior or university. And most of them are just here because they want to have a good time with their friends. They are looking for something to do and want to get involved in the school. And we're here to just provide that opportunity for everybody.
0: Jamie, you just touched on it there about the learning opportunities through the preseason, through the early parts of the season. But what have they shown you that is going to make them a deadly team to play against? Have they started to kind of step up in an area that says, okay, if we can do this consistently, we're going to be successful?
1: Yeah, again, another thing that we pride ourselves on in our program is we don't shy away from the top talent. In the last number of years, there's probably been a clear top three teams in the province, and we're looking to try and get into that top three. We've kind of been hovering around that 4, 5, 6 range, and we'd love to get into that top three. So we schedule ourselves a preseason game versus St. Paul's, which is a perennial top three power, and we have an opportunity to showcase what the best looks like and if we can try and rise to that challenge and inspire our boys as to where they need to go. And then the last number of years, we've kicked off the first regular season game versus either Oak Park or Dakota, which is another one of those top three powers. So we start off the season with the best of the best, and we want to set the bar for our players to try and strive for. And then, like we said, we're going to grow, and we're going to see where we end up in at the end of October and early November.
0: Jamie Peters, the SRSS Sabres, joining us on Sports Beat today. Varsity season opening, regular season play on Friday. Jamie, you mentioned it there about Oak Park on the road. It's going to be a pretty interesting game. What do you want to just see out of your group? Score aside, what do you want to see out of your group that says that, okay, we're taking a positive step in this direction?

0: Yeah, we are actually hosting Oak Park. We're in Steinbach kicking off the season versus the defending champs. What we want to see is just, we want to see compete. We need to get physical. We need to try and battle, and we need to try and just get the most out of each individual player. We talk about it all the time, but it's do your job. Don't try and do somebody else's. And if everybody next to you does their job, it puts the unit and the team in a better situation, which is sometimes hard for, I think maybe everybody in our world to understand, is that you need to focus on yourself and trust everybody else. But in football, it's that ultimate team sport. So if you're trying to do too much, often you get caught and you get exposed. And we're just trying to build on that. Be more physical, trust your teammates, compete yourself, win or lose or draw on that rep. You got to just stack the next one and compete. And then you let the chips fall where they may.
1: Jamie, we'll wrap up with this. As someone who's been with the Sabres now for a few seasons, what's it going to be like for you watching players that were one-time rookies, one-time first-year guys, now being the leaders of this team and kind of assuming that that mantle of leadership? How cool is that to see as a football coach?
0: Yeah, I mean, again, as a high school coach, I mean, we're not out here trying to win Super Bowls or Grey Cups, and we're getting hired and fired based on, wins and losses. That's not the reality of, I think, high school athletics. We want to win games, and we want to compete, and we want to try and play at the highest level. But like you mentioned, it's seeing all those other cool opportunities. Our grade 11s that weren't in leadership positions or weren't ready for leadership positions, now that are in grade 12, are being looked up to, and it's cool to see all those little things that I think transition into their future jobs and careers and relationships and in their communities that they're going to be in. So yeah, you're always pushing players into new positions, and kids between grade 8 to grade 12, they grow and they change and they get stronger, and so many things happen to them in their career. And it's really cool to just see that journey as those players change, because we welcome in a lot of our players come in spring of grade 8 and they leave in the fall of grade 12. So there's a lot of change that happens, and it's really awesome to help support that growth and guide that growth and just see what these players reach their potential.
1: Well, Jamie, really looking forward to covering the Varsity Sabres throughout the season. Thank you so much for doing this today. Best of luck on Friday, and we'll chat again down the road.
0: Thank you very much.

0: He's going to turn it for my good no matter what. So that's the way we can live without anxiety.
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4: A few clouds tonight with a gusty south wind becoming light overnight and a low of 13. Friday, mainly cloudy skies, wind gusting out of the northwest and a high of 21. Friday night clearing, a gusty northwest wind and a low of 9. Sunshine returning Saturday with a high of 17. Sunday sunny, a high of 20. Monday, rain and wind with a high of 17. And Tuesday, a mix of sun and cloud, a high of 19. Track the weather on the radar map with Low and Body Shop local weather on the Steinbach online app. You got to move
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7: Have you ever known someone whose life commanded respect? The kind of person a room grows quiet to hear? Job was such a man. And then, in a single season, everything was stripped away. How does a person hold steady when the applause turns to mockery? When the blessings of yesterday become the burdens of today? On this Thursday edition of Insight for Living, Chuck Swindoll continues in Job chapter 29, showing us how reflecting, rehearsing, and reaffirming can carry us through our darkest valleys. He titled his message, "The Passionate Testimony of an Innocent Man."

Every once in a while, there comes across this earth scene certain people who capture our attention and have a command of life, and we long to be near them. He says in verse 25, I chose a way for them and sat as chief and dwelt as a king among the troops, as one who comforted the mourners.

0: souls nearest the gate. And now also, Lord, I pray for those in great health who think they'll live forever. And I pray that you would bring them face to face with the reality of their destiny, that you will use these words that have come tumbling out of an ancient book to help us reflect and rehearse and reaffirm what is true. Thank you for working in the lives of those without your Son. We leave them to you. I would ask that you'd keep them miserable and restless and unable to sleep and unable to even get along until they find a sense of peace and rest and relief at the cross. Thank you, Father, for your mighty work and for your word that instructs us in the truth. Help us now to live it in a new way this week by your power and for your glory. For I ask it in the name of Christ, our Savior. Amen.
1: Reflect, rehearse, reaffirm. Three simple movements that carry Job through his darkest days. First, remembering God's past blessings. Second, honestly facing present trials. And third, standing firm in a commitment to integrity. Chuck Swindoll has reminded us that none of this is possible in our own strength, which is exactly why there's a cross. So take a moment to let that truth settle in. And stay with us because I'll tell you about some resources that will help you take your next steps in your journey of faith. Here at Insight for Living, we know you may come to this daily program with complicated problems that seem impossible to solve. In fact, maybe you're frustrated right now. You're stuck, you're confused, and you're mulling over your problems all day long. 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First, Chuck wrote a full-length biography of Job. 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Finally, we're excited to give you a heads up about a once-in-a-lifetime book written by our teacher. Behind the scenes, Chuck has been working on a personal memoir. The title is Awakened by Grace, and we'd love to send you a copy as soon as it comes out. So stay tuned for more details. When we're suffering, our friends have a lot of opinions. I'm Bill Meyer. Be sure to hear Chuck Swindoll explain who gets the final word, Friday on Insight for Living.

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2: A few clouds tonight with a gusty south wind becoming light overnight and a low of 13. Friday, mainly cloudy skies, wind gusting out of the northwest and a high of 21. Friday night clearing, a gusty northwest wind and a low of 9. Sunshine returning Saturday with a high of 17. Sunday sunny, a high of 20. Monday, rain and wind with a high of 17. And Tuesday, a mix of sun and cloud, a high of 19. Track the weather on the radar map with Low & Body Shop local weather on the Steinbach Online app.
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